Got in your car, kitchen, or earbuds. WBGL.

God's not finished with you yet. It's Caleb and John with that beautiful reminder for you. Isn't that great to know? God's still working on you. He's still working on me. Let him do that transformational work.

0: John Reddick, holding on. Praise God on WBTL. I'm Wheeze. Praise God that God is holding on to you. Oh, I love that picture. It's so true. He is holding on to you. I hope you're doing great tonight. Hey, tomorrow at noon, I don't know what you're going to be doing, but it'd be a good time to tune in to WBTL at noon. You can hear Lindsay. She's going to have a big announcement for, well, an exciting concert that's going to be coming to Chicagoland in the upcoming months, right? Oh, I cannot wait for you to hear. Again, that announcement is going to happen tomorrow morning at noon. And once she makes this, well, I think very exciting concert announcement, you're going to be able to see all the details at WBGL.org.
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tomorrow at noon when you tune in to Lindsay on WBGL, you're going to hear a big concert announcement with her. A concert that, well, I can tell you this much, it will be coming to Chicagoland, but you'll hear who and when tomorrow at noon with Lindsay. What's your

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1: Every time I hear that song from Mercy Me, I think about Terry, who emailed WBTL and shared how God used that song to, as she says, literally save her life. She was going through a hard time, rolled through the dial, and heard that song come on, and it changed everything. God can use a song. Sometimes that's how he will rescue you. It's We the Kingdom on WBTL. Face down.

0: Hope Dar's Mighty Name of Jesus on WBGL. I love that song so much because it's not just a song. It's a beautiful prayer put to music. 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And we have friends that have done that today in the form of a day partner. 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

happening tomorrow at noon on WBGL. Oh, you're not going to want to miss this announcement with Lindsay. Yeah, I can't tell you this much. The concert will take place in Chicagoland, but I can't tell you who. Lindsay's going to tell you that tomorrow at noon. 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It's Elevation Rhythm.

mind won't slow down. When anxiety keeps telling you the worst is coming, remember this: fear doesn't get the final word. 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

0: Naomi Faith with Last Word on WBCL on Wheeze. And on Friday night, I had new artist Mary Claire on the show. She sings the song There's a God. She just got added to the now sold out Harvest of Hope family concert. And I asked Mary Claire to pray for you.
1: Lord, thank you. Thank you that it's summertime. Thank you for fresh starts and new beginnings. I pray for anyone listening right now who has a dream. I pray for that dream in their hearts that either they're scared to start or they're overwhelmed or maybe they're just too scared to tell anyone that they even have it. Do you want

Lord, I pray for that dream, that spark in their heart, that they'll listen to it and that they will find the confidence and the bravery to just do it, to do it scared, to do it anxious, but just to take a leap of faith.

Lord, I pray that you would just extend your kindness to anyone that's walking through a season where maybe a dream has recently just died or, you know, been buried underneath the day-to-day. And I pray that you would just remind us that you're the Lord of everything. There's a God.

0: At the end of the day, you desire for us good things. And so I pray that anyone listening right now that has a tug on their heart to take a leap of faith, to try something new, to use their gifts for your glory, I pray that you would give them the boldness to do that. Lord, thank you for everything that you do for us that we don't see. And Lord, thank you for the radio. We love you so much, Lord. It's in your name we pray. Amen.
1: 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There is hope because there's a God.
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1: Mary Claire, what a beautiful song. It's called There's a God on WBTL. And friend, there is hope because there is a God and He loves you so much. He wants to get to know you. And if you have questions about that, you can text the name Jesus to 41224.

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WBGL.

Kate Thompson on WBTL. You know, God loves you so much. He knows even every hair on your head. It says that right in the Bible in Luke 12, verse 7. He knows every hair. He knows everything about you. He knows your name. It's Francesca Battistelli.

0: Michael Boggs was safe on WBTL. I'm Wheeze, and my prayer for you tonight, even right now, is that you would know that you're protected and that you would sense the safety of the Lord as He's near. I want to say a big thank you to today's WBTL Day partners, John and Barbara Hecker. Today is dedicated in loving memory of John's father, Morris Hecker, whose motto was hope, pray, and take one day at a time. He was a humble man who loved his family, country, and God. Morris and his wife, Martha, were a blessing to many. Thank you so much to you, John and Barbara, for your generous gift to listener-supported WBTL.
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Jen Johnson on WBTL. I'm Wheeze. Happy Sunday evening to you. Megan Woods with her latest. Man, what a voice Megan has. It's called Heaven Down Here on WBTL.

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0: Zach Williams on WBTL. I'm Weeze. I had this great conversation with my niece the other night. I wanted to share it with you. Talia is my niece. And Talia, you're interning at an amazing ministry called One Way Ministries. And you've been asking me, Aunt Weeze, help me get some prayer friends for this, I think it's called the Gideon Project. I thought, can you explain what you're doing? Welcome to the show, Tally.
1: Hi. So I'm Talia, and I'm with One Way Ministries, and this prayer initiative is for the Middle East, North Africa region, which just has a lot of unreached people groups. And so we're trying to gather people from across the country and around the world to pray for these nations. And One Way Ministries creates resources for people to pray over and to commit to pray for a year. So yeah, we're just looking for people who would want to sign up for that.
0: That's great. So they just sign up from the link that you shared with me that I put on the WBTL Evenings Facebook page.
1: Yeah, right? at reachpeople.org, yes.
0: Well, Tally, this is amazing. Well, since I got you on the phone, so what's something fun that you're doing for summer? Because you're home from college break by Biola in California. What's something fun you're going to do this summer, Tally?
1: So besides the internship, I've just been hanging out with friends. And something also fun I've been doing is I started this house worship thing. And Wheaton, so that's been taking up more of my time. But other than that, just working at One Way.
0: I love that you started this house worship thing. So how many people are attending your house weekly group, right?
1: It's about 30 people on average. We just meet at my friend's house and we do prayer and worship and just fellowship.
0: I just love that you wanted to do that. I remember you telling me you were going to be starting that, and I've been praying for that. I just love that God put that on your heart. That's amazing. What a great way to spend your summer.
1: It's so awesome, yes.
2: My name's Stephanie North. I had something pretty incredible happen. We had those storms, you know, on the 3rd. They were pretty bad.
3: Yeah.
2: I'm the type of person who always prays before I go to bed for protection. Well, a whole tree trunk fell on my house. And then when I went in the morning to check, it fell right past the back end of my van. It didn't touch it. And really close to my picture window, but it didn't shatter it. So I'm just thankful to God. I got a little girl with disabilities. And I use that van, it's a wheelchair lift. I use that van to haul her around in. So you know how important that van was to me. So what the devil meant for bad,

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Isaiah 41:10 says, so do not fear, for I am with you. Do not be dismayed, for I am your God. I will strengthen you and help you. I will uphold you with my righteous right hand. Amen to that. It's Franny Cash, Jesus all along.

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And maybe you needed this reminder from Isaiah chapter 40, where it says, God increases the power of the weak. He is your strength because you know what? He is strength.

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And I throw up my hands and praise you again and again. WBGL.

0: Cece Winans, Worthy of It All on WBCL. I'm Wheeze, and tonight I want to say a big thank you to today's WBCL day partners, John and Barbara Hecker. Today is dedicated in loving memory of John's father, Morris Hecker, whose motto was hope, pray, and take one day at a time. He was a humble man who loved his family, country, and God. Morris and his wife, Martha, were a blessing to many. 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

Mercy me. I want to tell you the best news ever. The good news is that Jesus died for you. He loves you. He wants a relationship with you. And you can learn more about that by texting the name Jesus to 41224 and starting that very important conversation. It's Jamie McDonald, Ain't No Way.

0: Jordan Felice on WBTL. I'm Wheeze. It's been so fun to hit the road and get to hang out with some of you for WBTL's great summer road trip. Well, we have the last stop, which is going to be in Champaign Savoy. And you might want to lace up your roller skates because we're heading to Skateland right in Savoy Sunday, August 2nd from 3 to 5. And here's the thing, admission and skate rental are free. And you can bring your family and enjoy making some memories, roller skating together. 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And if you're able, consider bringing a non-perishable food item for Hope Center Food Pantry right in Urbana. 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

0: That's Kane on WBTL. They're going to be at the beautiful Devon Lakeshore Amphitheater in Decatur in August. You can find all the information, including tickets, at WBTL.org. It's Brandon Lake. That's who I praise on WBTL.
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1: Micah Tyler with Perfectly on WBCL. God loves you perfectly. He loves you unconditionally. And he has so much grace for you, friend. Do you realize that? You have access to his grace and mercy 24/7. It says that in the Bible in Hebrews 4:16.

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0: 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I'm Wheeze, and tonight I want to say a huge thank you to today's WBGL Day partners, John and Barbara Hecker. 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He was a humble man who loved his family, country, and God. Morris and his wife, Martha, were a blessing to many. 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

Josiah Queen on WBHL. Sometimes it's hard to stay in the moment. I don't know about you, but sometimes I'm thinking what's coming ahead, or I think about the past. When God is saying, just stay in the moment, stay in the present with me. So I love that reminder from this song by Jeremy Camp. It's called Keep Me in the Moment on WBHL. I've been thinking

0: Halle Brand, the song is called I Know Somebody on WBGL. I'm Wheeze, and I was thinking about this conversation that Eric from Afternoons had with Halle some time ago, and I love what she shared when she was talking about the heart behind that song.
1: There's a lot of people in my close circle who have walked through really difficult, unimaginable circumstances. And I feel like everybody knows somebody who's experienced what I talk about in the verses, or maybe they've experienced it themselves. Like they've lived it. They've been the somebody. But what I love about the song is what it says in the chorus. My favorite line is, I know somebody who the skies proclaim, a God who sees and knows your name. My favorite word for the Lord is Elroy, which is the God who sees. And so when I sing it, of course, I think of my friends and my family, but I also think of myself and my own struggles in that chorus. Like, God sees me. He sees me. And whoever's listening out there, God sees you too. He knows what you're going through, and he's with you in it, and he's going to turn it for your good and for his glory. He does every single time.
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0: God's not finished with you yet. It's Caleb and John on WBGL. Psalm 23, such a beautiful psalm. I love the reminder in Psalm 23 that God will lead you beside still waters. It's Leanna Crawford on WBGL.
1: Great.

In the Bible, the book of Daniel talks about Shadrach, Meshach, and Abednego. They wouldn't bow to the idol, the statue that King Nebuchadnezzar said, you got to bow to. So they got thrown in a fiery furnace. And you know what? There was three that went in, but there was a fourth one in that fire. Jesus with them. They didn't even get burned. And the Bible says they didn't even smell like smoke. It's Emerson Day, no smoke.

0: Tyrion on WBGL on Wheeze. And yes, that's so true. Honestly, we just need Jesus and a lot more of him. I'm Wheeze on WBGL. I want to say a big thank you to today's WBGL Day partners, John and Barbara Hecker. Today is dedicated in loving memory of John's father, Morris Hecker, whose motto was hope, pray, and take one day at a time. He was a humble man who loved his family, country, and God. Morris and his wife, Martha, were a blessing to many. Well, thank you so much to you, John and Barbara, for your generous gift to listener-supported WBGL.
1: Ever since the beginning of time, you've been on God's mind. 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The plan? 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

0: WVGL. Sometimes it's nice to go to God, not to ask for anything, but just to thank Him. And so, Lord, as we start out a new week, a new day, thank you. Thank you for the refreshment of the weekend. Thank you that you make yourself available to be with us, to meet with us, to speak to us, to encourage us, to help us. Thank you. You're so good, Father. And we just thank you that your plans for us are better than our plans for you. And so even when it's hard, we choose to trust you. And we love you because you first loved us. In Jesus' name, amen.
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1: It's proof that the best birthday gifts aren't always the ones you unwrap. 9-year-old Marin, she could have asked for dolls for her big day, or games, or an experience.
0: Instead, she asked all of the guests coming to her 9th birthday party
1: to bring donations for the local animal shelter. So they all showed up with pet food, toys, treats, blankets, supplies, cleaning supplies for their kennels as they are awaiting their forever home. Oh. After she blew out the candles and they all had cake and ice cream and played some games, Marin and her mom loaded up all the gifts and took them over to the animal shelter. And she says seeing how happy all the animals were meant more to her than getting presents. That is a lot of wisdom for a 9-year-old. For real? That's so cute. I can't handle the cuteness.
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1: Summertime. Ah. Hey, this is station manager Jeff Scott. This season brings so much. More time with family and friends, more evenings outside, cookouts, vacations, celebrations, time on the lake, and yes, mosquitoes. 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

Wisdom is something God never runs out of. And his word says, if you need it, you can ask our generous God and he will give it to you. He will not rebuke you for asking.

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0: a lot of pressure when it seems like everything depends on you. And for some things, it does. Paying the bills. If you've got littles, you are the schedule maker and the snack dealer and the nap enforcer. I find that it's easy to carry all those responsibilities over to God and feel like, well, God, it all depends on me and I know you're here, but if I mess something up, it's all going to fall apart. A friend gently reminded me, you're not going to miss what God has for you. He loves you too much to let that happen.
1: 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Doing right.
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3: Jonathan and Courtney. My name's Stephanie North. I had something pretty incredible happen. We had those storms, on the 3rd. They were pretty bad.
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3: 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It didn't touch it. And really close to my picture window, but it didn't shatter it. So I'm just thankful to God. I got a little girl with disabilities. And I use that van, it's a wheelchair lift. I use that van to haul her around in. So he knew how important that van was to me. So what the devil meant for bad, God took care of it anyway, and then he cleaned up the mess.
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0: If you're not sore at some point during the summer, you're not summering right, is what you can tell yourself. Now, whether that injury comes because you're getting aggressive with the cleaning, the belated spring cleaning, or you're out playing kickball with your kids, hey, it's all part of the experience. 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How about being roller skating sore? 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It's coming up the first Sunday in August, that Sunday afternoon. So you can get all the info at wbgl.org so you can get it on your calendar because it's going to be more fun with you there. 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

0: WBGL. One of the perks of going out to eat is not having to prep the meal or clean up after the meal. You finish, you leave, someone else is taking care of that for you. At One Chick-fil-A, that someone is Mr. Gill. At 92 years young, he might be carrying a towel and cleaning tables, but that's not what people remember the most. It's his smile. It's him slowing down to ask, how are you? And waiting to hear your response because he cares. He's got a way of making the restaurant feel a little more homey. Kids come in looking for Mr. G, what's up? They ask. Regulars notice when he's out sick. And here's the part of the story that makes it even sweeter. He's not working because he has to. He retired years ago, tried slowing down, but he missed it so much. He spent a couple years as a greeter at Sam's Club, and now he is working at Chick-fil-A 5 days a week. He's like the Energizer Bunny. 5 days a week, serving, smiling, and reminding people they matter. When good news is hard to find, people like Mr. G, they don't wait for it. They get out and create it.
1: Okay, so you know what? If they're doing, maybe they're doing something on a daily basis, I'd say keep doing it.
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1: 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But you can't check out of some sort of activity that you're having. And so once a week, do it. Because one way or another, we want to use different methods to impact their heart and to help them remember God's truth. So sometimes they can do it where they sit down and they have a very serious lesson, but swap it out sometimes and do some of these fun things.
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0: 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God's word says not to be ashamed of the good news about Christ. 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

0: Friend of mine was outside doing yard work when a neighbor stopped by and asked about the shirt he was wearing. Simple question. What happened next is a reminder you don't have to have the perfect words or the perfect moment for God to use you. So my friend is outside pulling weeds, trimming. I'm guessing he's hot and sweaty and tired. And then this neighbor walks over and wants to chat about my friend's shirt. It was a concert tee from a Phil Wickham show. And on the back, it just has one word, Jesus. That name opened the door to a conversation about faith. Right there in the middle of the yard, my friend's got dirt on his hands, headphones on that he had to take off because he had paused his trimming. And it's not like he had a big speech plan. He just was open to having the conversation when the opportunity came. It could be today, you're someone who's got questions too. And here's an opportunity for you to learn more about Jesus. When you text Jesus to 41224, we'll text you back. We'll talk more.
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1: It's proof that the best birthday gifts aren't always the ones you unwrap. 9-year-old Marin, she could have asked for dolls for her big day, or games, or an experience.
0: Instead, she asked all of the guests coming to her 9th birthday party
1: to bring donations for the local animal shelter. So they all showed up with pet food, toys, treats, blankets, supplies, cleaning supplies for their kennels as they are awaiting their forever home. Oh. After she blew out the candles and they all had cake and ice cream and played some games, Marin and her mom loaded up all the gifts and took them over to the animal shelter. And she says seeing how happy all the animals were meant more to her than getting presents.

0: That is a lot of wisdom for a 9-year-old. For real? That's so cute. I can't handle the cuteness.
1: Ever experience a toxic habit that can quietly drain your health, joy, and spiritual strength? Here's some examples. First, chronic negativity. Constant complaining and worst-case thinking don't just raise stress hormones, they train your mind to expect defeat. Second, isolation. Pulling away from people when life gets hard may feel protective, but it often deepens anxiety and depression. We were created for community. Even Jesus surrounded himself with others. Third, ignoring rest. God built rest into creation itself. When we refuse to slow down, we're not being faithful. We're being disobedient to our design. Finally, unaddressed bitterness. Holding on to resentment poisons the heart and body, so lean into forgiveness instead. Letting go of toxic habits makes room for how God intended us to live. From Redeem Health Share, a Samaritan ministry, I'm Doug Chamberlain with a Family Health Checkup. 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

I'm Jen, and I feel like Monday gets a bad rap. So let's do this. Let's get you in the know before everybody else is in the know with a major Chicagoland concert announcement coming up at noon.

Music you can play so loud, the other car at the stoplight might start bopping their heads with you. Bet you wanna sing hallelujah. 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WBGL.

0: She was just bagging up her summer produce, berries and bananas, when a little boy approached her with a beautiful bouquet of flowers, bright blue, purple, pink, orange, yellow. And he says, "These are for you." Well, she looks up, puzzled, sees his mom nodding her head. What this family didn't know, and how could they? My friend's husband recently passed away, and she's just trying to figure out, what do I do? How do I grieve? When you do what you sense God wants you to do, sometimes you see the immediate impact, like this little boy and his mom. Other times, I like to think there's going to be a whole lot of stories waiting for you in heaven.
1: 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Ah. 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

0: WVGL. Sometimes it's nice to go to God, not to ask for anything, but just to thank Him. And so, Lord, as we start out a new week, a new day, thank you. Thank you for the refreshment of the weekend. Thank you that you make yourself available to be with us, to meet with us, to speak to us, to encourage us, to help us. Thank you. You're so good, Father. And we just thank you that your plans for us are better than our plans for you. And so even when it's hard, we choose to trust you. And we love you because you first loved us. In Jesus' name, amen.
1: 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The Minneapolis-St. Paul Airport has a video game lounge. 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
2: My name's Stephanie North. 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
2: 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And really close to my picture window, but it didn't shatter it. So I'm just thankful to God. I got a little girl with disabilities, and I use that van, it's a wheelchair lift. I use that van to haul her around in. So you know how important that van was to me. So what the devil meant for bad, God took care of it anyway, and then he cleaned up the mess of it.
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4: There's worse things than our kids thinking learning about God is fun. I mean, when Jesus sent Peter to go get the temple tax, go fishing and look in the fish's mouth, come on. He was having some fun with him, wasn't he?
5: That is a little weird.
4: I would think so. You know, he's messing with him a little bit, having fun.
5: Love it.
4: And Peter learned a lesson he never forgot. God can provide in ways we can't imagine.
6: That's Tim Shoemaker, and he's with us today on Focus on the Family, helping you to find creative ways to share your faith with your kids. Thanks for joining us. I'm John Fuller.
2: You know, John, all of us as parents, we want to equip our children to know the Lord, to live for the Lord, to give their lives to the Lord, right? And it starts with our consistency of our own walk with the Lord, and then how are we passing that on to our children? And it can become difficult. Where do we find those moments where a child goes, oh, that was awesome? Mm-hmm. And today's guest, we're going to talk about how to create devotionals that your kids will remember, that make an impact, because you've thought it through. And certainly our guest, Tim, has thought it through. And you can get a copy of this book, and it will help you to better do your devotional time. I'm excited about the discussion.
6: I am as well. And Tim Shoemaker is an author, speaker, and writing coach. And the book you're mentioning, Jim, is called The Very Best Hands-On Kind of Dangerous Family Devotions.
2: Gotta love the title.
6: Yeah, and this is volume two, so we're so glad to have Tim back in the studio with us.
2: Yeah, and Tim, welcome back. Good to have you.
4: Glad to be here. Thanks so much, Jim.
2: Hey, a lot of parents, like I said, they want to pass on their faith to their children, but they're not always sure what connects. Mm. I mean, I remember that. You know, I did the toothpaste one. I remember doing that little devotional. Squeeze out the toothpaste, then have the boys try to put it back, or your daughters, and it's impossible. And then you parlay that into, that's how our words are spoken. Mm-hmm. You can't put them back in the tube. Once they come out, they're out there. Yeah. And I think that was one that connected for the boys. But there is this challenge, especially age-appropriate challenge, where kids need to the tactile experience, like how do we put this together? And I guess it comes down to that question. How did you come up with the idea of using what you call dangerous devotions? Every child's going to go, I want to do this.
4: Yeah.
2: Dangerous devotions.
4: Well, as a father of three boys, and then even working volunteer with youth as the years went on with my wife, you know, to hold their attention, that was really a challenge. And so that was really what was driving it, is what can you do to get their attention? And then you follow that with a little nugget of truth, and they just sort of etch together in their mind. And but they're involved in some activity. They wonder where you're going with it, and they're just having fun with it.
2: Part of the problem, Tim, I think, in the parenting role, we don't get a manual to say this is the best way to parent. I would say there are some great curriculums that people should look at, but and Focus on the Family has plenty of material for you. But in that regard, the devotional time, it is. You know, the purist is going to think, I need it to be structured, heavily structured. We're going to do 3 minutes of an opening song, Jesus loves me, this I know. Mm. We're going to move then, and we kind of make it like a church service.
4: Yeah.
2: And that may not connect with the kids according to their age, you know, eight years old, 10 years old. Mm. Action is a good thing, and really doing something with their hands is also a good thing. Speak to the parent that might struggle with that. They're more structured and they don't see the benefit of what they might perceive as play. Why during a devotion would you encourage the children to play? This is serious, Tim.
4: Yeah.
2: Speak to that parent's heart to say, no, loosen up a little bit, make it fun and it will stick.
4: Yeah. Yeah. You know, maybe even to take a page from Jesus' ministry, right? The greatest teacher ever. Mm. And yet God in all his wisdom, he gave us one recorded sermon, only one, even though he was speaking all the time. But he gave us lots of stories. He gave us lots of these visuals that Jesus did. And really, every time he healed somebody, that was an object lesson. He got people involved in an activity, in a sense, and they were able to see it. And so Jesus used this, get people involved. He was teaching them lessons before they knew they were being taught. Mm-hmm. And I think that was the power of it. Whereas today, once we sit them down, we try to, chances are they want to be bored or they're thinking about something else that they want to do next.
2: Yeah. What about the parents? And again, I'm just speaking on behalf of the parents I know, me being one of them, that, you know, we're assuming the kids are going to go to Sunday school. They're going to get all they need right there. And that's sufficient. Versus saying, no, they need sprinkling, kind of like your lawn. You need to water it often so that the green growth is there. Spiritually speaking, we as parents need to water spiritual truth into our children's hearts so that the effect, the impact is there. Yeah. What about that parent that leans just too much on the church?
4: Hmm. The church isn't there enough. The church will let their kids down. Their church won't be there in the middle of the night when they really need to talk. And so if you're establishing some spiritual conversations with your kids, it becomes easier to talk more about spiritual things as time goes on. And that Sunday school teacher may be there for a year or two in their life and then they're gone or whatever. And they do great work and that's wonderful. We love that. We just want more. They augment what we are doing because we're there all the time. Like you said, with the lawn.
2: The watering of the lawn. I like that. You share a story about a dad who started doing devotions with his sons that eventually turned into something much bigger.
4: Oh.
2: What was that story out of your book, and how did it impact people?
4: You know, I think that was one where there was a dad, I'd met him at a conference, and he picked up the books. He's starting to do devotions with his kids, and he had boys, and they were loving it. Well, he was telling other dads about it, and then that was right when COVID hit.
2: Uh-huh.
4: And COVID hit, and suddenly their church closed. But he was able to still do these devotions. Well, he's talking to other dads. That grew into a weekly group where they met outside in his lawn of 45 dads and kids, and they would take turns doing these devotions, and it was some sort of an activity. And then they would tie a nugget of truth in, and they said that was just super effective.
2: Now, that idea of dangerous devotions, A, what are you achieving there? And why do kids love this edgy stuff? Yeah. And then it sticks.
4: Yeah,
2: they'll remember that for a lifetime.
4: Yeah.
2: Compared to something that, let me just say, you know, could be boring.
4: Yeah.
2: And they won't remember it.
4: We were just driving last weekend back from a men's conference, and I can't tell you a ton about that drive. It was a nice drive. But we saw an accident happen in the lane next to us. This moment of, whoa, you know, car went off into the ditch, into the oncoming lanes, and he was able to swerve off without hitting anybody. That was like, oh my goodness, he hydroplaned.
2: You remembered that.
4: Oh, yeah. Oh, yeah. And so this moment of that increased heartbeat, a little bit of adrenaline, whatever. When we incorporate even a little bit of that in our devotions where, okay, we're by a campfire here. We're going to do something. And, you know, that makes a difference. So I've got like this one here, like you can take something like Coffee Mate, a non-dairy creamer. And you throw that on a fire and you get a great big...
2: Oh, really?
4: Oh, yeah.
2: That stuff's flammable?
4: Yes.
2: Should we be drinking it?
4: I tell you what.
2: Well, I'm sorry. I just never knew
6: just
2: that.
6: Just toss the rest
4: don't,
6: into the
4: don't
6: fire.
4: Don't smoke
6: now.
2: You just changed my morning drink.
4: As long as you're not smoking.
2: It goes up in smoke?
4: Oh, yeah. Oh, yeah. Big flame. And so it's very exciting.
6: Thank you, by the way, for not demonstrating that here in the studio.
4: Right, right.
2: So let me ask you, how do you attach that to a biblical principle?
4: Well,
2: the fact that coffee creamer goes up in smoke.
4: Okay, so you take a handful of it, right? And you throw that in the fire, you create this big thing. It is in your hand Jim, it is in your power to create this great big burst or not, depending if you throw that on. Same thing, let's say when our kids are having conversations at home. It's in their power to make a big flame and make a big blow up.
2: Oh, wow.
4: Or not. It's in our hands to do that. Bible tells us a soft answer turns away wrath, right? A gentle word. And we want to encourage our kids. And sometimes, instead of just saying, hey, talk nice,
2: right,
4: take them out to a campfire, get some coffee, mate, and we do this little demonstration.
2: This is like our words.
4: Yeah. Yep. Yeah,
2: that is good. I love that.
4: Yeah, it's fun.
2: I'm sorry we're not camping anymore. I would have done it this weekend and thrown the whole bottle on it.
4: Oh, yeah. Stand back.
2: You know, your brother-in-law and his wife recently saw the impact of these types of devotional lessons, which is great. What happened with that experience? What did they walk into?
4: So my brother-in-law, Jim, he's a pastor down in Florida, and he had done a devotional with the kids. It was with elementary kids years ago. And he had done this one demo that's a variation of it's in the book. And then his wife was going to be doing the youth group just a week or so ago. And so he said, hey, you know, we'll have you do this one. It's this cool chemical thing, and let's do this. And so she does it. Well, she just starts it, and one of the girls in the class says, oh, I know that one. And she says, well, tell me, what was the point? And the girl was able to give it. And when they looked back, it was like 10 years earlier that Jim had given that devotional when she was in elementary school, and now in high school, she still remembered it.
2: Oh, yeah. That's the point.
4: Yes.
2: I mean, that's actually the evidence of what we're talking about.
4: Yes, yes.
2: And let me also say, you know, not every parent is the same. We have a spectrum of personality, God's bouquet of flowers. So some parents are going to be more engineering-minded, and then you have other colorful parents that are always excited about everything. Yeah. But within that, for the parents that may feel intimidated in doing some of this, you know, it could go wrong. Tim, I mean, it could blow my hand off, that coffee powder.
4: Yeah.
2: I mean, you can rationalize not doing it for lots of reasons. Sure. How do you encourage that parent that's a little more hesitant to do something like this? It takes time. It takes effort. You got to think about it.
4: Yeah.
2: But what do you say to that more reserved parent who may not get it?
4: Well, with the book, we're going to walk them through it. We realize that some are going to feel like that, so we're going to walk them through it. We're going to encourage them to try it once ahead of time, and they're going to feel more confident. But when they get their kids' reactions, oh, man, that's going to move them past a lot of hurdles because they're going to see how engaged they were and how good that went, and they're going to think about that later and say, wow.
6: That's a great point.
4: Yeah,
6: and
4: it's fun.
6: What a fascinating conversation today on Focus on the Family with Jim Daly. We've got Tim Shoemaker in the studio, and he's telling us just a little bit about the many different ideas, 52 activities contained in his book, The Very Best Hands-On Kind of Dangerous Family Devotions, Volume 2. 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
2: Tim, I want to share a story. It's so funny. So we bought this experiment from Hobby Lobby, and we connected. It's where you connect these little test tubes with have a metal strip with a battery cable, a little like 9-volt battery thing that sets up. And overnight, you submerge these, and hydrogen gas builds in the upside-down test tube, and which is rocket fuel. So the next day, you light the rocket fuel, and kaboosh, you know, it's like this, you know, big flame.
4: That's
2: and it's
4: great.
2: So much fun. And so, but I left it on the counter the next night. And Gene and I went off to dinner. It was a Jewish Christian dialogue dinner at the Broadmoor.
4: Oh, my goodness.
2: And the phone rings, and we can't get to it. So our youngest at that time, Troy, who was probably 7, leaves this message. Let me play it for you.
5: Hi, Mommy. Clinton actually was dumb enough to get the battery I put my tongue on in a mini junk cable and actually plug it in the DVD player, and it caused smoke. But don't worry, it did not start a fire. This is Troy, and by the way, Trent did it, okay? Okay, have I been specific enough? Okay, bye. Oh, besides, don't go easy on Trent.
2: I mean, is that a catastrophe or what?
4: That is so great.
2: But here's the lesson I learned. Put the experiments away
4: that
2: if
4: is
2: you're
4: true.
2: Not going to be at home.
4: That's true. Hey, and you know what? If there's anything dangerous, seriously, if we had anything that was considered dangerous, you know, we tell the kids, hey, there's a little bit dangerous that we're working on.
2: Right.
4: And Dad will do it anytime you want, but don't be playing with this on your own.
2: Yeah. Or I love the younger brother there, though.
4: Yeah.
2: Don't go easy on Trent. So it's just so fun. Hey, you also tackle serious topics in your devotionals, like dating and gratitude and family conflict. Mm. Man, those can be kind of really hard for parents to plan a dangerous devotional around those topics.
4: How can
2: those topics become like fun devotionals?
4: Well, boy, the dating one just popped in my mind just as you said that. So one of the big things with kids is we're stressed and we only want them to date a Christian. And that could be a hard thing. Why can't I go out with someone? We're just going out for fun or whatever it would
2: right.
4: be. And so we run a little three-legged race. So we've got two of our kids and we tie, you know, their legs together, use a scarf, whatever, tied together, and we have them run a little obstacle course, and we time them. And it'll take them however many seconds it did. Now you run the same course, same two people again, time together, but one is facing forward and one is facing backwards. Time them again.
2: Oh, wow.
4: And that time's going to be a whole lot different, okay,
2: yeah.
4: a lot longer. And now we can transition to that truth. Hey, you know what? You can feel just as close to somebody whether they're a Christian or not. Just like whether you're facing the same way or different ways, you're just as close. But it can only be for a short period of time. It's going to impact you in that marathon race of life, of being married. Which way do you want to go through marriage, facing the same direction or a different direction? There's a great verse, I want to say it's Galatians 5, and it talks about the flesh desiring one thing in your life and the spirit desiring another. And when you put that together, you're going to have a real mismatch. And imagine if there was a race in life where there was a $1 million prize if they, you know, made it in a certain amount of time and it was a three-legged race. Which way would they want to do that? I think they'd want to face together after that little exercise.
2: Yeah, exactly.
4: And the same thing goes with talking about marriage and the people that we would date. We have to make sure that they're facing the same direction or we're never going to get there to that great relationship we want.
2: You know, the thing that is amazing, and this is so true with good devotionals like these, you think you're just doing this to teach your children.
4: Oh.
2: And what ends up happening is you're right in the lesson with them, learning something about yourself.
4: Yes. There was a time our boys were young, and my wife and I had a business. You remember the one-hour photo labs and studios?
2: Okay. It's vaguely familiar.
4: Yeah, yeah. Right. And so we closed our business in 2004. There was just no need for it anymore.
2: Right.
4: We were losing our shirt. And so I took the boys on this little mystery ride. And so basically they were blindfolded and we made three stops. And the whole idea is they kept their blindfold on. We get to the first stop. Okay, boys, lift up your blindfold. Write down where you think we are. Don't tell your brothers. We're going to see them when you get it right. And my objective as a dad, fool them. That's all I wanted to do is fool them. And sure enough, when we'd done these three stops, then we went to a little fast food place afterwards and said, okay, what did you have on your list? First place, second place, third place. And as soon as you see a place, they didn't know exactly where you were. And then, you know, were you scared? You know, did you feel like jumping out of the car? Did you feel like wrestling the wheel away from dad, finding your way? No. Because dad was at the wheel, dad knew what he was doing. And it was an opportunity to say, you know what, this is like life. There's gonna be times you don't know where you're at, why you're there, and you don't know where you're going next. Just like you trusted dad, we gotta trust God, because he knows all those things.
2: Mm.
4: He's at the wheel, you trust him. And boy, I tell you what, that was ministering to the kids, but that was just exactly what I needed at that time, because I was in that spot. I had no idea what it was going to look like next.
2: Yeah, that's so good. Yeah. You know, I can imagine that kind of dangerous devotional, which we're talking about, especially 8, 9, 10-year-olds, but also 13, 14-year-olds.
4: Oh, my goodness, yeah.
2: They will 20, 30 years later remember that in that moment when something has happened that was exactly the object lesson all those years ago.
4: Yeah.
2: Man, I need to remember the Lord's in control here.
4: Exactly.
2: And that's the goal, right?
4: That's exactly right. It gets embedded in their heart.
2: Yeah.
4: It's not so much, we talked in the beginning about sitting down and having that deep conversation with our kids, and they're processing through their head there, you know, through their logic center, they're taking it in there. But when we have an activity, boy, that becomes a heart thing, and that truth just gets etched
2: in. I don't
4: want
2: to get away for the YouTube watchers again. We see dice and pretzels. What are they about?
4: Well, you know, there's sometimes you can run like, you remember like that minute to win it type games? They'd have all kinds of crazy games, and you have a minute and see how well you do. Well, you run some minute to win it games with your kids. So one is you can put like solo cups on your hands, and you have to stack dice up. And so you have to see how many dice you can stack up in so many seconds, right?
2: I don't think I'd get very far.
7: Can you show us how that works?
4: Yeah, right. You know what? I think you
7: can do this.
4: I could slam this right over. Yeah. And or another one is you take like a chopstick, right? And you hold it in your mouth, and you put a bunch of these pretzels, you know, circle pretzels or the twisty pretzels, in a bowl, and they've got to try to hook as many as you can, right, in that minute. And of course, it's lots of fun. We can have fun with these games, but then we can transition to that spiritual truth that we'd probably be better at any of these if we had more practice, right? First time through, we're terrible at it. And it's the same thing through with many of the spiritual things. You know, prayer, trusting God, shedding anxiety. These are not easy things to do if we never put them into practice. But as we practice them, we're going to get better and better. And that's part of the Christian life, is we don't just try to pull these things out when we need them. We're practicing these all the time.
2: You know, one of the great attributes, I believe, in the human experience is this idea of humor. You know, being able to laugh at oneself.
4: Yeah.
2: It's so critical, because in it is humility. And, you know, when you're doing that, you're, I'm sure, hopefully healthy enough that you're going to laugh at yourself your inability to stack dice, with your inability to scoop up pretzels on a chopstick.
4: Right.
2: And I mean, that really is the underlying lesson, I think, one of this idea that, you know, you aren't as good as you think you are.
4: That's right.
2: And that's a good thing.
4: I think
2: it's rooted in humility and experience that way. Tim, let's land here with this idea of parents who have left it to the church. You know, they're fairly formal, let's say. And what I mean by that is a little more stoic.
4: Yeah.
2: They're not excitement type parents. You know, we're not looking for dangerous devotionals.
4: Yeah.
2: But the benefit of this, even for that parent to break out of their kind of cast and take themselves a little less seriously, to do things like this, to have fun with their children, 0 to 18, or probably about 4 to 18. Yeah. It gets a little more complicated for teenagers, but you can still do this. Speak to those parents and say, turn over a new leaf, give it a run.
4: Mm-hmm.
2: Help your children to better understand spiritual truths through these kind of experiments.
4: Sure.
2: Make your pitch to the parent that's never done this and has never thought about it.
4: Okay, so you know what? If they're doing, maybe they're doing something on a daily basis, I'd say keep doing it.
2: Yeah.
4: Keep doing exactly what you're doing, but once a week, swap it out. Once a week, do something more active. Because sometimes our kids are tuning us out, their mind drifts, and we're not even aware of it because they're acting pretty good. But you can't check out of some sort of activity that you're having. And so once a week, do it. Because one way or another, we want to use different methods to impact their heart and to help them remember God's truth. So sometimes they can do it where they sit down and they have a very serious lesson, but swap it out sometimes and do some of these fun things. And in the long run, Proverbs talks about, right, you know, cast your bread in the water. You know, it's talking about different ways of doing things. Don't just put all your eggs in one basket. Try some other methods, because one's going to stick.
2: Yeah, and Tim, here's the thing that I've learned. You don't make parenting complicated.
4: Right.
2: Because then you get discouraged and you stop doing the right things. But doing these kinds of things are simple things, fun things.
4: Mm-hmm.
2: They're not anti-biblical.
4: No.
2: I mean, this is like the full flavor of God's treat for us to live this life.
4: Yeah.
2: And we remember these things, and what a joy to be able to do this.
4: Right, right. There's worse things than our kids thinking learning about God is fun. I mean, when Jesus sent Peter to go get the temple tax, go fishing and look in the fish's mouth, come on, he was having some fun with him, wasn't he?
2: It is a little weird.
4: I would think so. You know, he's he's messing with them a little bit, having fun.
2: Love it.
4: And Peter learned a lesson he never forgot. God can provide in ways we can't imagine.
2: Yeah. Well, again, Tim, these are such practical, good ideas that a parent of children of all ages right there can do these things and have fun. I'm so grateful for your direction to help us and for the great book, The Very Best Hands-On Kind of Dangerous Family Devotions. I mean, one, the title's fantastic. But thank you for being with us today and helping us in this way.
4: Well, I'm glad to be here.
2: And let me turn to you, our listener. I hope you know Focus on the Family is here for you. 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And I want to share this with you as well. We recently heard from a listener named Mary who wrote to us and told us this: I grew up in a dysfunctional family and realized I wanted to parent differently. 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Today, my two daughters are married and they've blessed me with 7 grandchildren who are following the Lord. 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
8: And oftentimes what we're told to do in our culture and society is when we're triggered, we're told to back away, cut that person out of your life, no contact, isolation, withdraw from them. 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
1: Is this on 0.5 speed?
0: Morning show with Jonathan and Courtney. I'm just trying to be extra heartfelt today.
1: Oh, is that it?
0: Can you hear the smile in my voice? Uh-huh. Some people say, I listen to the radio. I listen to that Danielle from the midday, and I can just hear the smile on her face.
1: Oh, yeah.
0: Everybody can hear your smile because you laugh all the time, Court. But Danielle doesn't laugh all the time. You can just hear the smile on her face, and I'm trying to be like that. So, We welcome you.
1: I don't know how long you should keep this
0: up. Why? You want me to be angry and grumpy?
1: No.
0: Welcome to the 20th day of July. You want me to go back to normal?
1: Yeah, it's just normal.
0: 2026 in the year of our Lord Jesus Christ, and we're here for it. Thank you for listening today.
1: Okay. Romans chapter 3, checking in. Verse 27, then what can we boast about doing to earn our salvation? Nothing at all.
0: Oh.
1: Why? Because our acquittal is not based on our good deeds. It's based on what Christ has done and our faith in him.

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0: Josiah Queen on WBGL, where Jonathan and Courtney, I like him now.
1: You're a new fan.
0: Not that I didn't like him before.
1: Sure.
0: Well, let's just put it this way. I liked him before. Now I love him because he treated my daughter very well.
1: Wow.
0: In just a very short little meet and greet experience last weekend at a concert. Danielle, you know, the one from our mid-morning program, snuck my daughter backstage.
1: Love it.
0: At the Decatur concert. And my daughter had painted colored a picture of a cheetah. Mm. And it says, "To Josiah Queen from Janae."
1: Cute.
0: And I have a picture of her giving it to him. And he was looking at it.
1: Okay.
0: Like, he was looking at that picture. My daughter's 12. And that's all I ever need from him. I don't ever need anything more from Josiah Queen other than that. And when we left, she'd gotten a picture with him. She got some merch. Hmm. Got the whole deal. You got right up front. What else do you want?
1: No, literally the best peak experience.
0: I know. And she's like, "Well, I didn't get his autograph."
1: Oh.
0: I said, "But check it out. He got your autograph."
1: Okay.
0: Yeah, like, lots of people have Josiah Queen's autograph, but like, very few people's autograph does he have.
1: Good point.
0: Of you. And I just thought, I liked the initiative that she was like, "You know what? I'm coloring this picture.
1: Yep.
0: I'm signing it. I'm putting his name on it, and I'm going to get it to him."
1: I love it.
0: And the Lord made it happen.
1: Oh, I love it.
0: Thank you.
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5: Sunny and hazy, and still that smoke in the air from those Canadian wildfires to the north. 87 to 90 degrees is the high. Thunderstorms possible later tonight, a low of 73. We think those thunderstorms around again for the first part of Tuesday. Highs range between the mid-80s in northern Illinois and 90s in southern Illinois. For WBGL, I'm meteorologist Kevin Lighty.

0: Ben Fuller out here singing with Carrie Underwood. What about that?
1: Oh, I like this song a lot.
0: Yeah.
1: Yes.
0: It's called If It Was Up to Me. Yes. We're Jonathan and Courtney. 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
7: Mostly sunny here on this Monday. Look out for that smoke and haze. You can still see it and smell it and breathe it out there. 87 to 90. Still pretty hot and humid out there. Temperatures for tonight down to 73. We're talking thunderstorms late. Better chance into the first part of the day on Tuesday with highs still back between 86 and 94. For WBGL, I'm meteorologist Kevin Leidy.

From s'mores by the fire to time with the ones you love, may this summer remind you of the sweetness of God's goodness. 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

0: Good morning, we're Jonathan and Courtney, and this is WBGL. So I was trying to find a very specific sound from that Denzel Washington, and I typed Denzel Washington into the thing, and nothing came up.
1: You didn't even know how to know what you were saying?
0: Well, come on. Right, because so it thinks that I'm trying to get to Denzel Washington.
1: Yeah.
0: But really what I'm trying to get to is Denzel Washington. Now, have you ever...
1: What?
0: Have you ever heard Denzel Washington say this?
2: My man.
1: Well, what did he say?
0: Hear it again. Let's try it again.
2: My man.
0: Did you get it?
1: No.
0: All right. Here's another variation of it.
2: My man.
1: My man.
0: Yeah.
2: My man.
0: My man.
1: Okay. Okay.
2: My man.
0: My man.
2: You. My man.
0: My man.
1: Is that just in one specific movie that he says that?
0: That one's from a movie called American Gangster. But people say that a lot.
1: Wow.
0: I don't know. Maybe it's just fellas that say
1: it
0: to each other.
1: Where have I been?
0: Well, I don't know. Maybe the ladies don't go around saying that to each other.
1: No.
0: But there's one guy specifically who has said that to me a lot through the years. He looks at me and he goes, my man. You know who it is?
1: No.
0: You don't? My man. He says it to a lot of us that work here.
1: He does?
0: He's a top executive in the company.
1: Is it Jason Sharp?
0: Jason Sharp, who's our senior vice president.
1: I can hear that now in my head.
0: And he says when he sees a guy, and I don't know if he says it to all the guys or just the ones he likes. I assume it's just the ones he likes because he says it to me. But he goes, my man.
2: My man.
0: But
1: okay,
0: I never realized he got that from Denzel Washington.
1: I didn't really know any of this.
0: And that makes it even cooler, I think. Because it's like, it's cool to have the senior vice president call you, hey, my man.
1: Yeah.
0: But when he's talking Denzel Washington.
1: Yeah, that's
0: pretty cool.
1: That is really cool.
0: So you can wish you had a vice president that said, my man, my man.
3: Oh. Jonathan and Courtney.
4: Yeah.
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8: Good morning to you on your Monday. Mostly sunny skies today, but more of that smoke and haze out there. A high between 87 and 90. Looking out for thunderstorms late tonight, a low of 73, and more of those storms again on Tuesday as a big front moves through, but the highs will still climb between 86 and 94. For WBGL, I'm meteorologist Kevin Lighting.

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0: I think it's really great that you are listening today, and thank you for starting your day with us. We're Jonathan and Courtney. This is WBGL.
1: It's kind of a secret society radio, you know, because you don't really know if anybody else is listening in their cars next to you or in their homes or anywhere else.
0: And we never, like, when you listen, we never tell other people that you listen. It's totally secure.
1: Right. But it is like a really cool connection if you do find out that someone, you see the sticker on the car, you see somebody wearing a t-shirt. Like Karen texted us and said, yeah, I was wearing my new Great Summer Road Trip t-shirt in Decatur at Sam's one day.
0: Oh.
1: And a lady came up to her. She's like, hey, I love your shirt.
0: Would you?
1: I love WBGL and it's the best.
0: A little connection point there in the frozen food section or whatever.
1: I just love to think about it. It's just so great.
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6: Sunny and hazy, and still that smoke in the air from those Canadian wildfires to the north. 87 to 90 degrees is the high. Thunderstorms possible later tonight, a low of 73. We think those thunderstorms around again for the first part of Tuesday. Highs range between the mid-80s in northern Illinois, mid-90s in southern Illinois. For WBGL, I'm meteorologist Kevin Lighty.

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1: Well, I've just noticed you've had a lot of dessert outings.
2: I guess that could be said. Recently, I was at a rehearsal dinner for a wedding, and there were these s'mores bars. And, like, the food was catered. You know, I was, like, at a golf course. But the desserts, I was like, wow, this is good. Like, really good. You know, not always. I feel like sometimes the desserts are kind of subpar.
1: Now, you say s'mores bars. Are we talking, like, almost cookie-type things?
2: Yeah. Like a cookie bar.
1: With, 10 out of 10?
2: Oh, yeah, like 20 out of 10.
1: Ooh.
2: Just the consistency of it and everything. I found out they were homemade, and that's where it was.
1: That's what you want.
2: The difference, yes.
1: S'mores bars. I like it. I want to shout out to... I want to continue our conversation about desserts here in a few minutes.
2: Mm-hmm.
1: And then I promise we'll have it all wrapped up within 10 minutes.
2: Okay.
1: But there are a couple more dessert comments that I do need to make, including a shout out to a local food truck that's quietly changing the world one person at a time.
2: Okay.
1: All right.
3: I want to dance like David. I want a faith like Paul. I want to sing.

0: Emerson Day on WBGL, her latest No Smoke, where Jonathan and Courtney. I want to shout out to an area food truck who is taking care of business.
1: Okay.
0: In the year 2026, and I want to make sure I'm getting them right here.
1: Yeah, what are they doing?
0: This is Tom and the gang at Tucker Family Concessions, LLC. Now,
1: nice.
0: They are based in Cowden, Illinois.
1: Oh.
0: And so they'll show up around central and southern Illinois, and they were backstage a couple weekends ago at the Devon Lakeshore Amphitheater in Decatur. I think they hang out there pretty often, actually.
1: Okay.
0: And, you know, I will just say, first of all, how many corn dogs do you think you've ever had in your life?
1: Total?
0: Yeah. I've had about 30.
1: That's it?
0: Yeah.
1: Okay. Oh, I'd
0: well, if you, unless I mean, you count school lunch. I don't count
1: school
0: lunch.
1: Yeah, I was like, oh, growing up, I had corn dogs all the time. Okay, so you're just talking about fair food corn dogs.
0: Yeah.
1: Ah, yeah, maybe 15.
0: A couple dozen.
1: Yeah.
0: Okay. Dozen or two. they had the best one I've ever had, easily.
1: Really?
0: And, you know, sometimes you almost have to bite into them. They crunch. Mm-hmm. That's not supposed to happen.
1: Mm-mm.
0: They're supposed to be soft.
1: You don't want them to be stale. Sometimes they sit there for a long time.
0: Yes.
1: Yeah.
0: And the Tucker Family Concessions, I even talked to the owner, Tom, all about this, and... he said, well, you know, you can deep fry anything. I said, Tom, that's not the point. He's in there with an apron and a bunch of stuff all over it. And we were having to yell at each other because it's loud in there, you know, got the fryers going on the concert and all that. And, but I don't know. I've never bit into a corn dog and think, well, this is homemade.
1: Yeah.
0: Like, you don't think that.
1: No.
0: Like, I don't go to Sonic and think, well, this is a homemade corn dog. That guy, whatever he did to make that. So then he said, hey, are you a dessert person? I said, Tom, you look at me. I said, do you think, I think he might have profiled me a little bit, honestly. He said, I want to give you a little test, something or other. We're kind of taking a look at it. He was using me for research and development. And I really appreciated it.
1: Sure.
0: He gave me a, it was a fried, deep fried, Nutty Buddy. Now,
1: oh, wow. Wow.
0: Okay. Do you know the difference between, I was going to say Nutter Butter, but that's not right.
1: Yeah, there are Nutter Butters.
0: Are there? Okay.
1: Yeah.
0: You know,
1: Nutter Butter. Okay.
0: Yeah, this is going to start to sound really juvenile. Do you know the difference to distinguish it from the rest of the show, of course? Do you know the difference between?
1: Oh, I do. Between a Nutter Butter and a Nutty Buddy. Oh,
0: yeah.
1: Nutty. Okay. The
0: I've
1: Nutty
0: never
1: Buddy.
0: Heard of a Nutty Buddy in my life.
1: What? You've never had one?
0: No.
1: Oh.
0: So imagine a corn dog, but inside is not a hot dog. It's a Nutty Buddy bar. Which they're are they nougat?
1: No, they're like chocolate and peanut butter with wafers.
0: Wafers.
1: Oh.
0: It's a Little Debbie product.
1: It's some of the best products they've ever come out with. Oh, it's good.
0: He goes, you want to try it? I said, yes.
1: Good answer.
0: And I tried to eat it and it burned my mouth. I said, let me give it 5 minutes.
1: Okay.
0: And then tried it again. And I said, this is great. And Tom goes, well, you know, you can deep fry just about anything. And I thought, well, that may be true. But
1: just because you can
0: doesn't mean you should. And the Nutty Buddy deep fried.
1: Wow.
0: Not in the eternal sense or the health sense, since this is Medical Monday, but in the did it work out pretty well sense, it's a yes.
1: Wow.
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8: Mostly sunny here on this Monday. Look out for that smoke and haze. You can still see it and smell it and breathe it out there. 87 to 90. Still pretty hot and humid out there. Temperatures for tonight down to 73. We're talking thunderstorms late. Better chance into the first part of the day on Tuesday with highs still back between 86 and 94. For WBGL, I'm meteorologist Kevin Leidy.

0: perfectly.
1: Micah Tyler, new music on WBGL, perfectly. We're Jonathan and Courtney. I like to use the following as a greeting, especially a goodbye. Peace be with you.
2: Yes. And then the appropriate response is, and also with you.
1: Yes, that's right. That's the church thing. Mm-hmm. But do you know where I got that from?
2: No.
1: Jesus.
2: Oh, yeah.
1: Jesus said it.
2: That's right.
1: Because when he showed up to the dudes after he resurrected, mm-hmm. and they didn't know who he was, and he was afraid. You know how, like, sometimes you make a little noise when you're afraid you're going to startle somebody?
2: Yeah.
1: When you're in the background? I think that's what he was doing. Hmm. And he just shows up on the beach. I think he kind of, what's that thing? What's that called?
2: Like
1: teleported? He shows up on the beach and he goes, peace be with you. That's very funny.
2: It is very funny.
1: But it's also beautiful. That's what our day partners today, Dave and Debbie Chua of Lyle, are saying for our nation. They want God to say to our nation, peace be with you.
2: Mm-hmm. They do. And they're also celebrating their anniversary tomorrow and thanking God for bringing them together and his faithfulness. Also their four kids, Joshua, Jeremiah, Jacob, and John.
1: Thank you so much. Happy anniversary, Dave and Debbie, and we appreciate your gift to WBGL.
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7: Good morning to you on your Monday. Mostly sunny skies today, but more of that smoke and haze out there. A high between 87 and 90. Looking out for thunderstorms late tonight, a low of 73, and more of those storms again on Tuesday as a big front moves through, but the highs will still climb between 86 and 94. For WBGL, I'm meteorologist Kevin Light.

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0: Earlier this summer, Courtney celebrated 5 years on this here show.
1: Yes, I did.
0: Which is awesome.
1: Yep, it's great.
0: And I couldn't believe it as we were looking back at some of the cool things that we've had the chance to do together. I couldn't believe that it was actually through this show and possibly my own introduction that you came to know who's one of your favorite now mental health personalities, John Delaney.
1: I did. It was literally from you. You said, hey, we're going to be interviewing this guy. And I said, I don't know anything about him. So then I started listening to a show and was immediately hooked.
0: Would you just look at that?
1: Yeah, I appreciate that.
0: Some people would say, I still don't know who that is.
1: Yeah.
0: He's with the Dave Ramsey network of people.
1: Mm-hmm.
0: But he talks a lot on mental health, talks a lot on marriage and parenting and family and all this kind of stuff.
1: He's got like a call-in show.
0: Yeah. And so he has this great book called Own Your Past, Change Your Future. And basically he was saying that that book is, a lot of it is about the concept of the problem that we deal with in our culture, and that's loneliness.
2: If you were to go back, let's say 2,000 years, and you found yourself at 6 o'clock in the morning at sunrise on the plains in Nebraska with your tribe of about 100 to 200 people, and they had left you, your body would sound every alarm it has because you were probably going to die. You were going to get eaten by something. You were going to be exposed to something, right? You weren't going to make it. And if you wind all the way back to the beginning of human history, we were created, we were designed to be in connection, in relationship, in community with other people. That's a full stop statement. And you can go all the way to our to neuroscience where we're co-regulated. My heartbeat, my pupils will sync up with people in the room with me. We become the people we are around.
0: Okay, so that's John Delaney basically making the case for it would be easy to say that we don't need people today because of our technology, but the further you go back in our history, it's just obvious that isolation is not where it's at for us.
1: Not at all, yeah. It's just like you said, like we're created for that community. We really do crave that connection.
0: Well, here's some more from John Delaney. In about 10 minutes, the book he's talking about there is called Own Your Past, Change Your Future.
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6: Sunny and hazy, and still that smoke in the air from those Canadian wildfires to the north. 87 to 90 degrees is the high. Thunderstorms possible later tonight, a low of 73. We think those thunderstorms around again for the first part of Tuesday. Highs range between the mid-80s in northern Illinois and 90s in southern Illinois. For WBGL, I'm meteorologist Kevin Lighty.

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0: WBGL, we're Jonathan and Courtney. We were just kind of looking back at this conversation we had some time ago with one of the best when it comes to mental health, parenting, marriage, family, all that kind of stuff. His name is Dr. John Deloney.
1: He's one of my faves. So thankful we've gotten to talk to him and talk about his book, Own Your Past, Change Your Future, A Not-So-Complicated Approach to Relationships, Mental Health, and Wellness.
0: One of the keystones, not loneliness. And he basically is saying that loneliness has been one of the things that has resulted from a lot of our technological developments in the recent years.
2: Over the last 100, 150 years, we've entered into this ecosystem that our bodies simply aren't designed to live in. And it can be architectural, right? We didn't have air conditioners, so we had front porches, and we would wave to people and say hello to people, and then all of a sudden we live in these boxes. We used to go to concerts, and now they're just pumped in 4G into our house. You can talk about social media. You can talk about everything, but at the end of the day, we have traded transmission of information for connection. I text my wife, I love you, 15 times a day, but her body needs to see me say it and hear me say it and see my eye crinkles and see my shoulders drop and feel my body, and we simply don't have that anymore. I remember 6 or 7 years ago, I was at a university in Texas doing the onboarding, and they recommended the air high five to avoid any sort of confusion. We've taken touch out of our relationships, and again, there's some creepy idiots that we needed to, but we've just landed on a planet where we are completely and totally alone, and our bodies are ringing off the hook. It's the anxiety, the depression, the fill in your diagnostic. Our bodies are screaming at us, hey, we're not okay, we're not safe, because it knows we cannot do life alone.
0: Dr. John Deloney, I mean, here's an example of not being able to do life alone. We have 1,000 Facebook friends, but nobody to help us move a couch.
1: Ooh.
0: Good luck trying to move a couch on your own.
1: Ugh, exactly.
0: Just think of when couches were made of stone.
1: Not so good.
0: How did the guys in the olden days, the Stone Ages, how'd they move? They needed people.
1: Yeah, exactly right. Yeah, we need people. And if you're interested in John Deloney's book, again, it's called Own Your Past, Change Your Future, and we recommend him.
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10: Mostly sunny here on this Monday. Look out for that smoke and haze. You can still see it and smell it and breathe it out there. 87 to 90. Still pretty hot and humid out there. Temperatures for tonight down to 73. We're talking thunderstorms late. Better chance into the first part of the day on Tuesday with highs still back between 86 and 94. For WBGL, I'm meteorologist Kevin Leidy.

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0: WBGL. Okay, Coach just sent me something. I want to see what this is.
1: Okay.
0: If you ever listen to the show, you know Coach. He's really something.
1: Yeah, morning show Coach.
0: Some kind of guy.
1: Yep.
0: Here we go.
2: Think you're too old to regain mobility, flexibility, and strength?
0: Okay, first of all, why is he sending me that? Let's hear it again.
2: Think you're too old to regain mobility, flexibility, and strength?
0: Okay, so just the first 3 seconds of that are offensive in several ways. Number one, just asking somebody, do you think you're too old to do anything?
1: Exactly.
0: A lot of people would be offended by that.
1: Yeah, for sure.
0: Not me.
1: Well.
0: But a lot of people would.
1: Okay.
0: Second of all, the question is, do you think you're too old to regain mobility? Now, I will say, I don't have quite as much mobility as I had maybe in my ute. And then he mentions flexibility and strength, I think it was.
1: Strength.
2: To regain mobility, flexibility, and strength.
0: Uh-huh. Do you know who that is?
1: Is it Macho Man?
2: Better every day.
0: Okay, so it's Diamond Dallas Page, DDP.
1: Oh. Yes.
0: And he has this DDP yoga.
1: Yeah.
0: That is, well, it says on here, like a lot of senior citizens actually use this because the workouts, he used to call it Not Your Mama's Yoga.
1: And
0: it's like some hardcore yoga stuff.
1: Yeah.
0: And he, you know, former pro wrestler, all this kind of stuff. But there is hashtag seniors, hashtag senior living, which I'm working on that. I'm not quite the senior citizen level yet. Coach says he's 29 years old and that we just celebrated the 53rd anniversary of that. Or I can't remember how many things it is.
1: Yeah.
0: Probably not that many.
1: No, but
0: so,
1: it's getting there.
0: I think I'm going to forward this to you, Court.
1: Okay.
0: Tell me if this grabs you once you hear it. Listen. Hang on. I got it. Here we go.
2: Think you're too old to regain mobility, flexibility, and strength?
0: Yeah. Would that grab you?
1: I mean, no.
0: Would you be offended?
1: Yes.
0: If I sent you that? All right.

Vacation days, work days, lake days, and ordinary Tuesdays. Every day is a good day to remember that God is near. WBGL.

0: You ever get into that Nate Bargatze?
1: Yes.
0: Comedy?
1: Yes.
0: A little bit?
1: Yep.
0: He's very, I would say, low-key.
1: Deadpan for sure.
0: Deadpan.
1: Yeah.
0: And I have to be in the mood for that. I got to be honest.
1: Okay. That surprises me because I feel you're a little deadpan
0: maybe
1: yourself.
0: Maybe that's... Well, I got to be in the mood for myself half the time. So his dad... So Nate Bargatze is the comedian.
1: Yeah.
0: But his dad... I don't know. Is he a comedian too? Because I'm seeing pictures of him on stage and stuff.
1: I actually have no idea.
0: Okay. I haven't listened to this one yet. But I'm gonna.
1: Okay. This is Stephen Bargatze's on The Unfolding, sharing his story.
0: Yes.
1: Of it, just childhood pain and God's faithfulness. Just how you can forgive the person who has hurt you the most. And forgiveness is feeling hard for you. This may be an episode you want to check out.
0: Okay. Stephen Bargatze, father of Nate Bargatze, the comedian. You can find it on The Unfolding podcast right now, just like Court already said. Way to go.
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7: Good morning to you on your Monday. Mostly sunny skies today, but more of that smoke and haze out there. A high between 87 and 90. Looking out for thunderstorms late tonight, a low of 73, and more of those storms again on Tuesday as a big front moves through, but the highs will still find between 86 and 94. For WBGL, I'm meteorologist Kevin Lighting.

0: WBGL. Now, are there any rules about how we can sing Happy Anniversary, Baby? Got you on my mind. That song?
1: No.
0: Can we sing that if the anniversary's tomorrow?
1: No, we can do it.
0: All right, well, then let's do it.
1: Okay.
2: Happy Anniversary, Baby. Got you on my mind.
1: Good.
0: Dave and Debbie Chua of Lisle, Illinois, celebrating their anniversary tomorrow. We don't know how many years.
1: No.
0: They didn't want to tell us. You know what? That's just fine.
1: Yeah. That's their own secret, I guess. They thank God for bringing them together, though, and they do thank him for his faithfulness and their four kids, Joshua, Jeremiah, Jacob, and John.
0: All right. Now, if there was a fifth kid and it was a fella, what would they name him?
1: Maybe
0: Jerry?
1: That's too close to Jeremiah.
0: True.
1: Maybe Jeremiah,
0: Jacob,
1: Josiah.
0: That's
1: a good one.
0: Solid.
1: Yeah.
0: Solid Gen Alpha name.
1: Uh-huh.
0: Are babies being born still Gen Alpha? I don't think so.
1: Oh, I don't know.
0: I think they're like Gen Beta, maybe.
1: Really? We've moved on already.
0: I think that's a thing.
1: Wow.
0: We don't know. They also want to lift up this nation and pray that God will bring us all peace.
1: Happy anniversary, Dave and Debbie. Thank you so much for your gift to WBGL.
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11: Sunny and hazy, and still that smoke in the air from those Canadian wildfires to the north. 87 to 90 degrees is the high. Thunderstorms possible later tonight, a low of 73. We think those thunderstorms around again for the first part of Tuesday. Highs range between the mid-80s in northern Illinois and 90s in southern Illinois. For WBGL, I'm meteorologist Kevin Lighty.

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0: see if you agree with this psychologically loaded statement.
1: Okay.
0: Quote, we're all carrying the weight of our trauma based on the stories we were told by others and the ones we tell ourselves. These stories are like bricks in a backpack that keep us from being happy and healthy.
1: I think that there's a lot of truth to that.
0: So this is Dr. John Delaney talking about his book, which is called Own Your Past, Change Your Future, and kind of what's inside that book.
2: I think the first half of the book is just peeling back the layers here. Here's this story. We were told that our spouse would solve everything, right? We aren't, as a society, we're not going to church anymore. We're not doing collective things anymore. We've tried to dump all of our existential weight, our identity into our job titles and our salaries at work, and we now know that doesn't work. And so we've looked at our spouses and said, you have to be everything to me. You have to be my reason for being. You have to be my co-earner, my co-parent. You have to stay super attractive till you're 90 because I still have to be attracted. Like, we've put all this onto one person and we're melting each other. And so the book just walks through, here's the things we've given up. We didn't even realize it happened. We call this normal and it's just not. And the back half of the book is, what do you do now? How do you reconnect with other people? How do you reconnect with yourself? What are the things we can do to start plugging back in? Really, it's not as much as unplugging from the matrix, but it's replugging back into the way we were designed to live.
1: That is such wisdom. I just think if we took that wisdom and then just applied it to, okay, I'm putting my faith in what somebody else can do for me. Am I looking for something outside of God to fulfill what I know my soul is looking for? It's kind of a recalibrating thought, and then take that energy and put it into, you know, learning more about your relationship with God and finding that centering balance that the Lord provides in that way. I think you're going places.
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6: Mostly sunny here on this Monday. Look out for that smoke and haze. You can still see it and smell it and breathe it out there. 87 to 90. Still pretty hot and humid out there. Temperatures for tonight down to 73. We're talking thunderstorms late. Better chance into the first part of the day on Tuesday with highs still back between 86 and 94. For WBGL, I'm meteorologist Kevin Leidy.

0: We're Jonathan and Courtney, and this is WBGL. Just thinking back to an interview we had with a really cool guy named Dr. John Deloney, mental health kind of expert, has his own show called The Dr. John Deloney Show, where he takes phone calls. He's written books, and one of those specifically we were chatting with him about.
1: Yeah, it's called Own Your Past, Change Your Future, and he does cover things like trauma, how stories cause trauma, and then the types of trauma that we experience. I have a question regarding trauma and thoughts, John. So if you've gone through something that was traumatic and you're trying to get past it, how do you determine whether or not you are just simply burying it and it's going to show up later, or actually thinking the right way to get past it and moving forward?
2: When an event or a memory of an event or a set of circumstances over a lifetime overwhelms our body's ability to handle it in the moment. And so the goal of healing from trauma, you can't undo what happened. There's a period at the end of that sentence. The goal of healing from trauma is, can I have this thought without my body immediately jumping to protect me? Can I think about that, and do I have control enough over the abusive moment, the car wreck, the divorce, my dad passed away suddenly? Can I enter into that thought without my body instantly returning to fight or flight to protect me? That's how you know I've been healed from trauma. And the goal of positive thinking, the goal of reorienting your thoughts, transforming your mind, if you will, is not to forget. That's not the point. The point is to say, how do I make meaning of these things that happened? And I can only truly make meaning. I can sprint and run and try to achieve my way out of that hurt, and that always ends in ash. How can I enter in, usually with a professional, enter into that those dark times, let my body know I wasn't okay then, but I'm okay now. And then ask that one terrifying question, so what comes next? That's healing from trauma. That's how you begin to heal from your thoughts. When that thought pops in your head from what happened in the past, you can, whew, I wasn't safe then, but I'm safe now. And now I'm on to the next thing, right? That's healing from trauma.
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7: Good morning to you on your Monday. Mostly sunny skies today, but more of that smoke and haze out there. A high between 87 and 90. Looking out for thunderstorms late tonight, a low of 73, and more of those storms again on Tuesday as a big front moves through, but the highs will still climb between 86 and 94. For WBGL, I'm meteorologist Kevin Lighting.

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0: Somebody passed me a note here. I want to make sure this still accurately represents what our show is about.
1: Yeah.
0: Because it's a note promoting our show.
1: Oh.
0: Which I would hate to read that myself, but I guess we have to okay this.
1: Okay.
0: All right. It says, start your day with Jonathan and Courtney on WBGL. I'm all for
1: that. That's true.
0: Okay. Jonathan and Courtney bring real conversation, encouragement, and joy to your morning on WBGL.
1: We hope.
0: Okay. Spend your morning with Jonathan and Courtney for hope, connection, and great music on WBGL.
1: I hope so.
0: All right. Are you confident? Are you?
1: I mean, I'm confident that that's what we feel we're bringing to the table, but you know.
0: Okay.
1: Whether everybody feels that way, it's up to them.
0: Well, it's not up for a vote. We either have to approve this or downvote it. And the final one says, on the morning show, Jonathan and Courtney share a heart for Jesus and a voice that feels like a friend.
1: Oh.
0: I didn't write that. Did you?
1: No, I didn't. Where does this even exist?
0: It's like it's on a note card or something.
1: Okay. Wow.
0: I'm fine with that one.
1: Yeah.
2: Hey, guys.

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God is with you, and we're here too. Uplifting WBGL.

let me face this loneliness alone. Making well with my soul. I need a peace that only heaven knows.

0: Medical Monday on WBGL. We're Jonathan and Courtney. We try to get in medical talk on Mondays if possible. Huge topic that people love to just chat about. And if we're going to chat on Mondays, it's going to be medical. And that's the way it's going to be.
1: Okay.
0: Today, mine's more of a question for you, Court, because I feel like you are so medical.
1: Really?
0: Yes.
1: Why do you say that?
0: You just have a lot of medical opinions. You have certain ways that you do your life that are very medical, medically conscious.
1: I haven't picked up on this.
0: Okay. Yeah, right.
1: Well.
0: you're very particular when it comes to your medical stuff.
1: Some of it, I guess, yeah.
0: So, you're one of my people that I like to come to when I have a medical question. Wait. And I know you're not a doctor or anything like that.
1: No, certainly not.
0: But here's my question. Do you know anything about sciatica?
1: Actually, yeah, okay, I've dealt with that.
0: Well, I knew you would know.
1: Because I've dealt with it. I don't know a lot, no.
0: So, is it like when you might, maybe it's in your leg, maybe?
1: Yes.
0: Okay. And let's say that somebody might be sitting on a school bus or sitting on a tractor or sitting on an airplane.
1: Okay.
0: And they've been sitting in that, whatever the seat is, for like quite some time.
1: Yeah.
0: And then they feel either like a shooting pain or a numbness in the leg. Could that be sciatica?
1: Yes.
0: All right. What do you do about it? I think I might have it.
1: Oh, no. Okay. Well, honestly, stretching is the like a big thing. I know. Because I used to go to the chiropractor for it, and he would always show me stretches, and that's really what I needed to be doing throughout the week.
0: Okay.
1: You know?
0: Do you know how to spell it?
1: Yes. S-C-I-A-T-I.
0: C-A. C-A. It looks like sciatica.
1: Yeah.
0: Nerve pain that originates in the lower back.
1: Yeah, it originates there. But yeah, unfortunately, it does travel down the leg. I tend to get it in my left leg, personally.
0: Is it?
1: Yeah.
0: I always wondered if I was getting, like, I hate to get into, like, really medical stuff on Monday, Medical Monday, but, like, I always said, oh, maybe that's a blood clot.
1: Well.
0: Do you think is?
1: Well, there's different signs for a blood clot.
0: Okay. See, I don't know anything about this stuff, and that's why I ask you. It says here, when to see a doctor. When sciatica generally improves on its own, it's important to consult a healthcare provider if it lasts more than 6 to 8 weeks.
1: Oof.
0: Now, what'll happen with me is I'll notice it one day and not think about it again for 10 months.
1: Right.
0: So what would you do there?
1: Well, I think, again, just the stretches. I think those are more important than we recognize.
0: So it's not like you're just going to collapse like Conor McGregor did last weekend. It's not like that.
1: No, I'll tell you what my nutritionist told me.
0: Well, I'd like to hear it, but we're out of time.
1: No, it's very quick.
0: Okay.
1: Motion is lotion.
0: Oh, that was easy. That makes sense.
1: Yep.
2: Okay, so you know what? If they're doing, maybe they're doing something on a daily basis, I'd say keep doing it.
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2: 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So sometimes they can do it where they sit down and they have a very serious lesson, but swap it out sometimes and do some of these fun things.
3: Hear more ideas about discipling your children from Tim Shoemaker at FamilyMinute.org.
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7: WBGL weather. sunny and hazy, and still that smoke in the air from those Canadian wildfires to the north. 87 to 90 degrees is the high. Thunderstorms possible later tonight, a low of 73. We think those thunderstorms around again for the first part of Tuesday. Highs ranging between the mid-80s in northern Illinois and 90s in southern Illinois. For WBGL, I'm meteorologist Kevin Lighty.

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1: Lord, feels good. That is new music from Toby Mac.
2: And Mac is back, no slack. On the DC track is jacked. Beyond comprehension. I believe that I failed to mention that. There's a lack of recognition when it comes to his position.
3: Because if Christ can't be crossed over, then I'll keep me beat up.
1: Yeah. Ho, Toby Mac, a little bit of rapping from 16 years ago. No, more than that.
3: More than that.
1: I don't know why it says 16 years ago.
3: Oh, that's crazy.
1: That was from like 94.
3: Was it?
1: So that's 26 plus 26. That's like 60 years ago.
3: What kind of math?
1: That was like out when like Frankie Valli and the Four Seasons, when they... anyway. Might have made an error on that.
3: Yeah, probably
1: We're
3: did.
1: Jonathan and Court. We're out of time for a long time for now.
3: What?
1: But before we go, we want to do our due diligence and say great thanks to our dear friends, the WBGL Day Partners, for today.
3: Dave and Debbie Chua of Lyle are their names. They're celebrating their anniversary tomorrow and thanking God for bringing them together and for his faithfulness.
1: Also for their four kids, Joshua, Jeremiah, Jacob, and John. And they also lift up this nation and pray that God will bring us all peace.
3: Amen to that. And happy anniversary, Dave and Debbie. Thank you for your gift to listener-supported WBGL.
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4: Mostly sunny here on this Monday. Look out for that smoke and haze. You can still see it and smell it and breathe it out there. 87 to 90. Still pretty hot and humid out there. Temperatures for tonight down to 73. We're talking thunderstorms late. Better chance into the first part of the day on Tuesday with highs still back between 86 and 94. For WBGL, I'm meteorologist Kevin Leidy.

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Taco Tuesday, Marinade Monday, One Pot Wednesday, having a dinner theme for just about every night of the week. Some people do this. I have not done this, but I'm really thinking about it. You just get a little burnt out trying to think of what to make for dinner week in and week out. I'm Danielle. Here's Zach Williams on WBGL.

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0: It's not something that we always want to be doing. Running to the grocery store several times during the week, it's nice to get a one and done trip if you can do that. I'm Danielle. It's WBGL. It's usually two trips a week at my house. It's like, oh, we need the buns or we need more of this. And, you know, fruits tend to go bad quickly, certain ones, especially berries. So sometimes you got to go get more fruits. But making dinner, meal planning, figuring out what you need for the week, it is a chore. It is a challenge. And my daughter and I said, well, we need to make this list of things that we can make, we do make, and we haven't done it yet. But what about the whole theme thing? Do you do the theme thing like Taco Tuesdays? Some people do Marinade Mondays, Leftover Thursdays, Pizza Friday. We did that growing up at my house. You don't have to order the pizza. You can make homemade pizzas. You could do frozen pizzas. Sandwich Saturday and Slow Cooker Sunday. Well, there is a beautiful list I found on Pinterest. If you would like these ideas, text me the word prep, just P-R-E-P, because hopefully these ideas will help with your prep. Text prep to 866-917-9245. And let me know too, do you do this? Do you do dinner themes? And does everybody love it? Do they get tired of it? I'd love to know.
1: Summertime. Ah. 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
4: Mostly sunny, still hazy and smoky. That's right, that air quality not the best. 87 to 90 for the high. Thunderstorms possible for tonight, a low of 73. That rain and thunderstorm activity should kind of help out on the smoke. Those storms still around Tuesday, but still pretty hot and humid. Highs in the mid-80s, Chicagoland area mid-90s, southern Illinois. For WBGL, I'm meteorologist Kevin Lighty.

for Mondays. It could be Meatless Monday or Mediterranean Monday or Meat Plus Three Monday. 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

0: It's the last stop on WBGL's Great Summer Road Trip, and it is a skating party. Woohoo! I'm Danielle. This is in the Champaign area in the town of Savoy. The place is called Skateland. It's Sunday, August 2nd from 3 to 5 p.m. It's totally free to come in. You don't have to pay admission. You don't have to rent skates. 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There's going to be good music. This is like back when I was in grade school and junior high, except I'm not looking for cute boys with my friends like I did back then. I'm just there to have fun with you. We'll have WBGL Great Summer Road Trip t-shirts and keychains for the first 100 adults and 50 kids, and collecting non-perishable food items for Hope Center Food Pantry in Urbana. 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A big thank you to our sponsors of this final stop, the skating party, Foster's Mechanics LLC and Amber Glen Memory Care. 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

0: Every time I see Alleluia, I think of Hallelujah. And I think, what is the difference? Alleluia from Elevation Worship on WBGL. They are the same word from different languages. So Hallelujah, the direct spelling from the original Hebrew in the Bible, it means praise the Lord. And Alleluia comes from the Greek and Latin translations of the Bible. It also means praise the Lord. So you can use them interchangeably. A big thank you to our WBGL day partners, Dave and Debbie Chua of Lyle, celebrating their anniversary. It's tomorrow. They thank God for bringing them together, for his faithfulness, and for their four kids, Joshua, Jeremiah, Jacob, and John. 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
5: Mostly sunny, still hazy and smoky. That's right, that air quality not the best. 87 to 90 for the high. Thunderstorms possible for tonight, a low of 73. That rain and thunderstorm activity should kind of help out on the smoke. Those storms still around Tuesday, but still pretty hot and humid. Highs in the mid-80s, Chicagoland area mid-90s, southern Illinois. For WBGL, I'm meteorologist Kevin Lighty.

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Those guys, Cochran and Co., they'll be at the KZ Popcorn Festival. 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

0: The things our parents say to us when we are little, they stick with us. Jonathan, he remembers what his dad told him when he was a kid.
1: He told me, you have to understand your mistake in my life. This conversation with my father is the worst poverty that I've ever faced. Emotional poverty is so difficult to overcome because when I was hungry, I would take water and sugar and drink it. When I didn't have toys, I would make my toys out of garbage. But I didn't know how to deal with my father saying that I was a mistake. And on the other hand, how God was a good God.
0: 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So Jonathan faced that poverty he spoke about, his dad telling him he was a mistake. And his journey in life to Jesus is a powerful reminder that our past does not get the final word. His goal was just to become a gang member. He thought he would find belonging there, but then Jesus stepped in. If you've felt this rejection, not being able to forgive, and struggled with believing God could bring something beautiful out of such a painful story in your life, you won't want to miss this episode of the Unfolding podcast with Jonathan Almonte. He's from the Dominican. He tells his story beautifully on The Unfolding.
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6: Mostly sunny, still hazy and smoky. That's right, that air quality not the best. 87 to 90 for the high. Thunderstorms possible for tonight, a low of 73. That rain and thunderstorm activities should kind of help out on the smoke. Those storms still around Tuesday, but still pretty hot and humid. Highs in the mid-80s, Chicagoland area mid-90s, southern Illinois. For WBGL, I'm meteorologist Kevin Lighty.

When we look to the future and we see something scary, it's important to look back and remember how God has showed up time and time again. Jamie McDonald's singing about that with her song Ain't No Way on WBG.

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0: Come, Jesus, Come from Stephen McWhorter on WBGL. He wrote that beautiful song. He will be in Newark, Illinois at this wonderful, fun, and free family concert, several artists, games, food. It's Helmar Lutheran Church. They call it Helmar Palooza. 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I'm Danielle. So glad you're here. 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They're from Lyle celebrating their anniversary. It's tomorrow. They thank God for bringing them together, for his faithfulness, and for their four kids, Joshua, Jeremiah, Jacob, and John. 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
6: Mostly sunny, still hazy and smoky. That's right, that air quality not the best. 87 to 90 for the high. Thunderstorms possible for tonight, a low of 73. That rain and thunderstorm activity should kind of help out on the smoke. Those storms still around Tuesday, but still pretty hot and humid. Highs in the mid-80s, Chicagoland area mid-90s, southern Illinois. For WBGL, I'm meteorologist Kevin Lighty.

The kids are out of school, the calendar is full, and the days can feel long. 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WBGL.

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When all we can see is the battle, God, he sees the victory after the battle. Such good lyrics in this song from Phil Wickham. Battle belongs on Double.

0: speaking of God rescuing us, We the Kingdom with Rescue Me on WBGL. I'm Danielle. God rescuing us, God showing up time and time again, even when we get ourselves into situations where we know we shouldn't have done that, we're facing the consequences, He still will help us. He still will rescue us because we are His kids. Now, I am saying this to myself because I struggle with this at times too, where I think, okay, are you going to show up for me this time, God? And why wouldn't He? He took care of the hardest thing. He rescued us from the worst darkness, eternity without Him, being separated from Him. And He's given us the ability to be with Him forever. And He's given us His Son, Jesus, so how will He not help us with the next challenge? It talks about this in the Bible in Romans chapter 8. It says, if God is for us, who can be against us? He who did not spare His own Son, but gave Him up for us all, how will He not also, along with Him, graciously give us all things? These are rhetorical questions where it's like, well, how's He not going to do that? He's already done this.
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6: Mostly sunny, still hazy and smoky. That's right, that air quality not the best. 87 to 90 for the high. Thunderstorms possible for tonight, a low of 73. That rain and thunderstorm activity should kind of help out on the smoke. The storm still around Tuesday, but still pretty hot and humid. Highs in the mid-80s, Chicagoland area mid-90s, southern Illinois. For WBGL, I'm meteorologist Kevin Lighty.

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1: 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Uplifting WBGL. If you've been

God has this deep love that we can't even fathom, but when we see him, we're going to feel it. We're going to see it. And now we get to know and keep realizing that we don't earn his love. We just get his love because he's good. Here's Matthew West. I

When they heard it, they said, this is the best news I've ever heard. I want this. Everyone has to want this. But then they realized they were the only two who wanted it at that time. I'm Danielle. It's WBGL. My friend was sharing how her parents gave their lives to Jesus. They were at church back in the 80s, I believe. And a lot of times during this decade, the church speaker, the pastor would say at the end of the message, everyone close their eyes and bow their heads. And he would say, do you want to give your life to Jesus? Raise your hand. And both her mom and dad were feeling it at the same time and saying, this is amazing. We have to do this. But then they figured out when they opened their eyes, they were the only two who wanted to at that time. And it is a big, big decision. It is giving your life over. And Jesus said, if you want to save your life, you'll lose it. You'll give your life to me. But if you hold on to your life, you're ultimately going to lose it, because this world, we're going to be done with it quickly. Life goes by pretty fast. People who are at the end of their lives would say, and this is where the decision comes in, giving your

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0: Such a peaceful, comforting song about Psalm 23 in the Bible. It's called Safe, Valley of the Shadows, from Michael Boggs on WBGL. I'm Danielle. The big announcement. I was worried I was going to say the wrong thing. It's a big concert announcement coming up very soon, noon Central Time, with Lindsay. She is going to tell you what concert is coming to the Chicagoland area. This is a big announcement that you won't want to keep listening to WBGL so you can know the news. I hope you have a great afternoon. A big thank you to our WBGL day partners, Dave and Debbie Chua. They're from Lyle, celebrating their anniversary tomorrow. They thank God for bringing them together, for his faithfulness, and for their four kids, Joshua, Jeremiah, Jacob, and John. They're also praying for our nation, praying for God to bring us all peace. Happy anniversary, Dave and Debbie. Thanks for celebrating with us, and thanks for your gift to listener-supported WBGL.
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5: Mostly sunny, still hazy and smoky. That's right, that air quality not the best. 87 to 90 for the high. Thunderstorms possible for tonight, a low of 73. That rain and thunderstorm activity should kind of help out on the smoke. Those storms still around Tuesday, but still pretty hot and humid. Highs in the mid-80s, Chicagoland area mid-90s, southern Illinois. For WBGL, I'm meteorologist Kevin Lighty.

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1: Okay, you know what time it is. It is 12 o'clock Central on WBHGL. I'm Lindsay. Maybe you've been hearing that there's a big concert announcement coming on Monday at 12 Central. Well, we are here. It is time to make the announcement. And we love Jesus music around here because we know that it works. And so we love getting together to experience Jesus music with this community. So instead of me making the announcement, I thought it would be really fun to get the artists on the phone so that they can make the announcement. So, hey, who is this? Reveal yourself.
2: Yes, Lindsay, it is very exciting. It's Luke here with For Key and Country, and we are thrilled to announce that we're actually coming to Hoffman Estates Now Arena.
1: Woo!
2: Friday, December 11th,
1: yes!
2: And we hope to see you. Everyone who's listening, we hope to see you there.
1: So exciting! It's a little drummer boy Christmas with For King and Country. They put on the best show. It's coming up Friday, December 11th, the Now Arena in Hoffman Estates. And Luke, for somebody who's never been to the Drummer Boy Christmas show, I know you guys put on one amazing show, but what can people expect?
2: Yeah, Lindsay, like one of the things I've always said is my hope is that when you come to a King Country show, that it is wildly entertaining. And the reason being is so that you will listen, so that when a Christmas carol is shared, there's just this kind of magical moment, so that when a Christmas memory and a story is told, you will remember it. So yes, when it comes to, you know, singing carols, you know, 30, 40 feet up in the air with everybody and, you know, kind of in the center of the room, or if its stream is going off or, you know, whatever it might be, hopefully that's what you can expect with the For King and Country Christmas show.
1: Luke, we're so excited to have you guys. We're so pumped. It's For King and Country, a drummer boy Christmas. Christmas is so magical, and it's so magical because of the hope that we have in Jesus. Then you put a For King and Country show on top of that. 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

Okay, you're not going crazy. Yes, you are hearing Christmas music on WBGL on July 20th. I'm Lindsay, and the reason why is that's for King & Country. That's Little Drummer Boy. We just announced that they are coming to the Now Arena in Hoffman Estates on Friday, December 11th. 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Okay, let's get back to the non-Christmas music with Phil Wickham and Crowder.

Phil Wickham on WBGL. Hi, I'm Lindsay. Okay, if you're confused today because you just heard a Christmas song play and you're like, what is going on? It is July 20th. Why is WBGL playing Christmas music? Well, it's because I just made the big announcement for King and Country are coming to Hoffman Estates, the Now Arena, Friday, December 11th for a Drummer Boy Christmas show. This is going to be awesome. 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

0: Holly Brand and I Know Somebody on WBGL. Hi, I'm Lindsay. We just made the big concert announcement. It's for King and Country. They are bringing a drummer boy Christmas to Chicagoland for a powerful, magical, hopeful, entertaining Christmas show Friday, December 11th at the Now Arena in Hoffman Estates. WBGL listeners, you get tickets before anybody else does. So you get a pre-sale on Tuesday, July 28th, 10 a.m., using the code WBGL, being able to buy them before they go on sale to the public. Luke from For King and Country is on the phone. Luke, how did the Drummer Boy Christmas event and concert come to be?
1: If you were to rewind back, I think it was 2012. We had just released our first studio album. I think it was February that year. And when you're a new band, the first moments being a new band are very, very difficult to survive financially. And so Dad came to us and said, hey, you know, I think we need to do some Christmas shows. And I was like, Christmas shows? Really? Do we want to be that band doing Christmas every year? And anyway, I got talked into it. And the reason why Christmas is so special for us is because it is just truly one of the most remarkable seasons of the year. You don't get to the cross without the birth. And one of the things that we get to celebrate is we just get to celebrate the birth of Jesus. It is the most amazing, astounding story that is ever told. And so for us to kind of just take a moment to make family memories, I mean, my hope is that people come to these shows and for years on end, they get to say, hey, remember when we went to that King Country show and we just made a fit, not necessarily because it's about us, but we were together as a family. And so that one moment, you were just there together singing these great songs and making some Christmas memories together.
0: It's Luke from For King and Country. They're bringing a drummer boy Christmas to Chicagoland on Friday, December 8th. 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
8: Mostly sunny, still hazy and smoky. That's right, that air quality not the best. 87 to 90 for the high. Thunderstorms possible for tonight, a low of 73. That rain and thunderstorm activity should kind of help out on the smoke. Those storms still around Tuesday, but still pretty hot and humid. Highs in the mid-80s, Chicagoland area mid-90s, southern Illinois. For WBGL, I'm meteorologist Kevin Lighty.

Zach Williams and Wait For Me on WBHGL. Hi, I'm Lindsay. It was just announced for King & Country. They're coming to Chicagoland for a Drummer Boy Christmas concert. This show is going to be so good. It's December 11th at the Now Arena in Hoffman Estates. If you love them, check out all the details at WBHGL.org. Here's Matt Maher.

0: just that good. It's Passion and Christian Stanfill on WBGL. Hi, I'm Lindsay. If you missed the announcement earlier this afternoon, I want to make sure that you know what's happening. This is a Christmas announcement. This is a Drummer Boy Christmas with For King and Country. This is going to be awesome. I have heard that this is such a powerful, faithful, hopeful, encouraging show. The guys from For King and Country, they really do put on quite the show. This is coming Friday, December 11th at the Now Arena in Hoffman Estates. Here's the deal. This is cool. 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

0: It's Megan Woods and her new one, Heaven Down Here on WBT. Oh, hi, I'm Lindsay. It's wise of you to be here on a Monday because you have things happening this week, things on your to-do list, things on your calendar. 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Amen. 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
4: Mostly sunny, still hazy and smoky. That's right, that air quality not the best. 87 to 90 for the high. Thunderstorms possible for tonight, a low of 73. That rain and thunderstorm activities should kind of help out on the smoke. Those storms still around Tuesday, but still pretty hot and humid. Highs in the mid-80s, Chicagoland area mid-90s, southern Illinois. For WBGL, I'm meteorologist Kevin Lighty.

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Yeah, God's going to be your helper this week. And if you have something on your to-do list, your calendar this week that you're just looking at and you're just like, I'm not too sure about that one, he will help you with that one, giving you the strength that you need. Let's worship him for that. It's Phil Wickham and What an Awesome God on WBGL. God.

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0: WBGL. Hey, I'm Lindsay. You know those times where you feel unseen, unappreciated, uncelebrated, unthanked? Like you pour in so hard doing all this work and no one says anything. No one noticed. It's really hard and it's really discouraging because you can put in so much work and then people just go about like normal business. This verse is for you. This is what Paul wrote. He actually wrote this to slaves and servants. And so they knew. They knew what it was like to work really, really hard for no one to notice and to feel really unseen. He said this, whatever you do, work at it with all your heart as working for who? The Lord. Not for human masters, since you know that you will receive an inheritance from the Lord as a reward. Then he says this, it is the Lord Christ you are serving. He's like, I know all this work you're putting in. I know you never get a thank you card. You never get attention for all of it, but God sees it all. And so this week, as you're working and maybe no one's seeing all that you're doing, as you get up in the middle of the night to comfort your kid, God sees that. When you go the extra mile for a stranger, friend, or coworker, God sees that. When you release bitterness and you forgive someone, just even in your heart, God rejoices. He sees it all.
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5: Sunny here this afternoon, still dealing with some of that haze and smoke, a high between 87 and 90. Showers, maybe some thunderstorms tonight, low of 73. Tuesday, showers and thunderstorms again with ice climbing between the mid-80s in northern Illinois, mid-90s in southern Illinois, turning cooler for the rest of the week after that. For WBGL, I'm meteorologist Kevin Lighting.

Jesus. He is the reason we are here. He is the reason this music plays on WDBHGL, and he is the reason that we have hope. I'm Lindsay. I'm very glad you're here. Here's Peter Burton and where

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2: 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Doing right.
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0: It's new. If it was up to me, Ben Fuller, Carrie Underwood on WBGL. Hi, I'm Lindsay. Love these new songs. They're so good. They're so encouraging. They're so hopeful. And they're brought to you by really generous friends of this ministry, friends who give their own money, and they celebrate their special days with us. And so Dave and Debbie Chua from Lyle are today's WBGL Day partners, celebrating their anniversary tomorrow. They thank God for bringing them together, for his faithfulness. They're four kids. They're one of these families who they name all the kids the same, with the same starting letter. So we have Joshua, Jeremiah, Jacob, and John. That gets tricky. I know this when you're trying to get someone in trouble or you're trying to call someone's name. They also lift up this nation and they pray that God will bring us all peace. Amen. Dave and Debbie, thank you so much for letting us in on your special day. Happy anniversary. 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
4: Sunny here this afternoon, still dealing with some of that haze and smoke, a high between 87 and 90. Showers, maybe some thunderstorms tonight, a low of 73. Tuesday, showers and thunderstorms again with ice climbing between the mid-80s in northern Illinois, mid-90s in southern Illinois, turning cooler for the rest of the week after that. For WBGL, I'm meteorologist Kevin Lighting.

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Cochran and Company and What Grace Can Do on WBGL. Hi, I'm Lindsay. I'm very glad you're here. These songs, they help us get to know God better because they're all about his character, what he's like, who he is, and then you get to know him better as you spend time with him as you listen. Here's Phil Wickham. This is

0: Emerson Day, No Smoke on WBGL. Hi, I'm Lindsay. I was listening to her talk about the story behind that song. And that song is about the three guys in Daniel 3 in the Bible, Shadrach, Meshach, and Abednego, who would not bow down to the fake God. They would not worship the idol that the king wanted them to. And so the king was like, okay, fine. Then I'm putting you in the fire. You've offended me. You're going into the fiery furnace. They go in. And God protects them. The Lord protects them. The Bible even says when they came out, they didn't even smell like smoke. Like that is how our God can protect us. And Emerson was saying, we might not have like golden statue idols now, but there are idols in our life that like can take our attention away from God. And we can start to worship and give so much time to other things. And so she said it's a reminder, a declaration that may we stay so strong and so committed and so faithful to worshiping the one true God.
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6: Sunny here this afternoon, still dealing with some of that haze and smoke, a high between 87 and 90. Showers, maybe some thunderstorms tonight, a low of 73. Tuesday, showers and thunderstorms again with ice climbing between the mid-80s in northern Illinois, mid-90s in southern Illinois, turning cooler for the rest of the week after that. For WBGL, I'm meteorologist Kevin Lighting.

0: Zach Williams on WBGL. Hi, I'm Lindsay. Glad you're here. It's wise of you to be here on a Monday because then you get all encouraged and all filled up with these songs for your week ahead. God is going to be with you all week long. He is faithful. Here's Toby Mac.
1: It's been a long year. It almost took me down, I swear.

0: Elevation Worship, I Know a Name on WBGL. Hi, I'm Lindsay. If you were excited for the big announcement today, but maybe you got busy or you missed it, I'm here to let you know what it was. It is a Christmas announcement. It is a Drummer Boy Christmas concert with For King and Country. They are coming to Chicagoland on Friday, December 11th. It's the Now Arena in Hoffman Estates. I hear that this show is crazy good, like powerful Christmas, Jesus, family, faith, hope, all of it. Your WBGL ticket presale begins on Tuesday, July 28th. 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That will be at 10 a.m. on the 28th. So that presale just lasts a couple of days. And then after that, the tickets go on sale to the public. 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

perfectly. Like getting out of bed in the morning, it can be hard to get going. 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WBGL.

0: Jesus all along. She's Franny Cash on WBGL. Hey, I'm Lindsay. It has been great hanging out with you today. Isn't it great to get encouraged and lifted up on a Monday so that you're just reminded that God is going to be faithful this week? He's going to be with you the whole time, helping you and guiding you and just being your comfort and your peace. I mean, it's the best. I want to thank our friends because they're the ones who are making the music possible for you to listen to today. This is Dave and Debbie Chua from Lyle. They're celebrating their anniversary tomorrow, and they thank God for bringing them together. They also thank him for his faithfulness and for their four kids, Joshua, Jeremiah, Jacob, and John. They also want to lift up this nation and pray that God will bring us all peace. Amen. Happy anniversary to Dave and Debbie. Thank you for letting us in on your special day of love. And thank you for making sure that Jesus music plays, that people get hope with your gift to listener-supported WBGL.
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5: Sunny here this afternoon, still dealing with some of that haze and smoke, a high between 87 and 90. Showers, maybe some thunderstorms tonight, a low of 73. Tuesday, showers and thunderstorms again with highs climbing between the mid-80s in northern Illinois, mid-90s in southern Illinois, turning cooler for the rest of the week after that. For WBGL, I'm meteorologist Kevin Lighting.

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1: You broke through a thousand fences, been rescued from a thousand ditches.

That's Ben Fuller and Black Sheep on WBGL. I'm Eric. It's great to be back here with you. Hope you had a wonderful weekend, and we're looking forward to sharing with Luke Smallbone. He's going to be joining us in the next hour. He's with the duo band For King and Country. He and his brother Joel are part of that band, and he's going to be talking about a new album they've got coming out, a movie coming to theaters, as well as their Christmas concert tour. And we'll have more on that conversation in the next hour.

0: WBGL. If you have some good memories from a few days or a week before, sometimes you'll just sit and think about them for a little bit. And that's what I was doing today as I was thinking back to last Friday morning. We had our WBGL Great Summer Road Trip, and we were in Mount Vernon and just had a wonderful time with our friends in the Mount Vernon area. And so if you were there, thank you so much for stopping by and picking up one of those t-shirts and keychains and some coffee there as well at Subculture Coffee Company. And we just had a wonderful time with our friends there. And it was so good to see you. So thank you again for coming by. And we do want to mention that we have another great summer road trip coming up. And it's actually going to be in Savoy this time, Savoy, Illinois, on Sunday, August the 2nd from 3 to 5 in the afternoon. And this is going to be happening at Skateland in Savoy. Admission and skate rental are free on this day during that time. 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Once again, keychains for the first 100 adults and 50 kids. 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
1: My name's Stephanie North. 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
1: 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And really close to my picture window, but it didn't shatter it. 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I got a little girl with disabilities, and I use that van, it's a wheelchair lift. I use that van to haul her around in. So you know how important that van was to me. 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
6: Sunny here this afternoon, still dealing with some of that haze and smoke, a high between 87 and 90. Showers, maybe some thunderstorms tonight, low of 73. Tuesday, showers and thunderstorms again with ice climbing between the mid-80s in northern Illinois, mid-90s in southern Illinois, turning cooler for the rest of the week after that. For WBGL, I'm meteorologist Kevin Lighting.

0: Oftentimes, I like to think of the beginning of the week as a fresh start, a brand new opportunity, a new week. WBGL, I'm Eric. Maybe this morning did not get off to a good start for you, and you just need a sort of reset and refocus for the week. We have your fresh start coming up in just a few minutes.
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0: Because you're good.
1: WBTL, I'm Eric. At the beginning of the week, we like to focus in on a fresh start. And the thought that I had throughout the weekend actually was present. The word present. And that is focusing in on what is happening in front of you. The person you are talking to, the priorities. No doubt there are people in your life who matter a great deal to you. It might be a child, it might be a family member, it might be a friend, but they are important to you and you want to give them your presence. You want to be present in those conversations, but you find yourself distracted. Maybe it's your phone. Maybe it's something else that is just kind of constantly running in the background. Maybe it's a stress that you have. Maybe it's something else that's a responsibility that's just kind of there. And it takes your attention away from what really matters and what and who are really important in your life. And so I've been trying to do this the last few days, focusing in on this word present, being present with others. And so maybe it's a family member, maybe it's a friend, maybe it's a colleague, maybe it's somebody behind the counter at the gas station. You're just present. You're engaged. You're in the moment.
2: Okay, so you know what? If they're doing, maybe they're doing something on a daily basis, I'd say keep doing it.
3: This is Focus on the Family Minute with Tim Shoemaker, sharing activities you can do with your kids to help teach them spiritual principles.
2: Yeah. Keep doing exactly what you're doing, but once a week, swap it out. Once a week, do something more active. Because sometimes our kids are tuning us out, their mind drifts, and we're not even aware of it because they're acting pretty good. But you can't check out of some sort of activity that you're having. And so once a week, do it. Because one way or another, we want to use different methods to impact their heart and to help them remember God's truth. So sometimes they can do it where they sit down and they have a very serious lesson.

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0: Oftentimes, as we play a song, as we share an encouraging word, we're reminded that all of this is made possible because generous friends support WBGL. 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It's Dave and Debbie Chua of Lyle. They're celebrating a special day. It's their anniversary tomorrow, and they share that they thank God for bringing them together, for his faithfulness, and for their four kids, Joshua, Jeremiah, Jacob, and John. 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
6: Sunny here this afternoon, still dealing with some of that haze and smoke, a high between 87 and 90. Showers, maybe some thunderstorms tonight, low of 73. Tuesday, showers and thunderstorms again with nice climbing between the mid-80s in northern Illinois, mid-90s in southern Illinois, turning cooler for the rest of the week after that. For WBGL, I'm meteorologist Kevin Lighting.

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0: From s'mores by the fire to time with the ones you love, may this summer remind you of the sweetness of God's goodness. 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

0: Luke Smallbone from For King and Country is with us here on WBGL. And Luke, we are so excited about this Christmas season coming up. And you guys have a whole bunch of things going on.
1: We do. We took a little bit of time off last year. And I guess when you take a little bit of time off, I guess you just got to get back into it. There's only one way to get back into it. That's by doing a few things. But yes, new music coming out this fall. We've been working on a film called Drummer Boy that comes out in November. We've got a Christmas tour for you guys. So yes, it's the year of the back half of this year is the year for King Country, apparently. And we're looking forward to it.
0: Yeah, so much happening. You've got this 18-city arena tour, so that's going to be a lot. You've got, of course, as you mentioned, the new Christmas album and the movie hitting theaters on November 6th, I believe. It seems like Christmas is such an important time to you and your brother Joel and your band for King and Country.
1: If you were to rewind back, I think it was 2012. We had just released our first studio album. I think it was February that year. And when you're a new band, the first moments being a new band are very, very difficult to survive financially. And so Dad came to us and said, "Hey, I think we need to do some Christmas shows." And I was like, "Christmas shows? Really? Do we want to be that band doing Christmas every year?" And anyway, I got talked into it. And the reason why Christmas is so special to us is because it is just truly one of the most remarkable seasons of the year. You don't get to the cross without the birth. And one of the things that we get to celebrate is we just get to celebrate the birth of Jesus. It is the most amazing, astounding story that is ever told. And so for us to kind of just take a moment to make family memories, I mean, my hope is that people come to these shows and for years on end, they get to say, "Hey, remember when we went to that King Country show and we just made a fit," not necessarily because it's about us, but we were together as a family. And so that one moment, you were just there together singing these great songs and making some Christmas memories together.
0: 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More coming up. Fear's got

sun up to sun down. Encouragement day and night. Praise him in the morning, praise him in the noontime, praise him when the sun goes down. WBGL.

0: us your love. Luke Smallbone from For King and Country is here with us on WBHEL. They've got a lot of exciting things going on. They have a new album coming out, a movie coming to theaters in early November, and then, of course, a Drummer Boy Christmas tour, which is coming to Hoffman Estates Now Arena Friday, December 11th, and pre-sale tickets go on sale July 28th, and then your general public tickets go on sale on the 31st. Now, the new album is The Most Beautiful Colors, and I'm sure you've got some, obviously, songs that are new on there. What does that album look like?
1: Yeah, Most Beautiful Colors, it comes out this fall. I think it's September 18th. And look, it's an entirely fresh project. We took a year off, and one of the ideas was, what does it look like to make music from a place of rest and not, in the back of a bus, jumping off a bus, going to a session before going home? And I think that, my hope is that this is the most creative project that we've ever created. I mean, there's something about not feeling the intense busyness that we've felt in the past making other records. Making records can be really, really challenging. And this one just became very enjoyable. And my hope is that people can feel that enjoyment as they listen to it. And so we're really looking forward to everyone getting a chance to listen to it.
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7: Staying warm here through the rest of your Monday with those high temperatures here that once again approach near 90 degrees, but thunderstorms moving in is next thing we're watching. A low of 73, showers and thunderstorms again through early on Tuesday. Highs ranging between the mid-80s in northern Illinois, mid-90s in southern Illinois. For WBGL, I'm meteorologist Kevin Lighty.

0: Luke Smallbone from For King and Country is here with us today on WBHEL. We're talking about the Drummer Boy Christmas tour and the movie they have coming out here in November, and the album, the brand new album, The Most Beautiful Colors. Now, Luke, as far as the show and the Christmas tour, I'd call it an experience because it's just so much going on there. You'll have probably some of these new songs in there, and of course the Drummer Boy, and what's the one I love? Oh Come, Oh Come Emmanuel. That's one of my favorites you guys do.
1: Yeah.
0: You're keeping that going, right?
1: Absolutely. Yeah. So one of the things that we realized with the Christmas tour is obviously people want Christmas songs, but they also want the songs that we'll do kind of all year round that maybe you might know us from. And so we mix them all together. We'll play a couple of new ones, but it, you know, for the most part, it's Christmas songs. And if you can call them the hits of what For King and Country has done in the past, that's what the night really is kind of all about. Which is just putting hopefully the songs that everyone is familiar with all together for, an experiential memory that they hopefully won't forget.
0: Awesome. Luke Smallbone from For King and Country. Again, a Drummer Boy Christmas tour. It's coming to Now Arena in Hoffman Estates on Friday, December the 11th. Be looking for that. We've got some details at WBGL.org. Tickets going on sale on July 31st. Be looking for that Most Beautiful Colors album coming out. And, of course, the movie hitting theaters November the 6th. Now, Luke, in just a moment, can we have some lightning round Christmas questions with one of our favorite friends from For King and Country? Would you be up for that?
1: Absolutely. Keep them coming.
0: Okay.

Summer can take you across town, across the state, or just out to the backyard. Wherever the day leads, take hope with you. 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

0: Luke Smallbone from For King and Country is with us. We're talking about a Drummer Boy Christmas tour. We're so excited about that coming to Hoffman Estates, December the 11th, and Now Arena. That'll be on a Friday evening. You can include that in your Christmas season this year. Be looking for their new album that's coming out. It's called Most Beautiful Colors. And a movie hitting theaters November the 6th. Now, just thinking about Christmas, Luke, are you an early Christmas decorator? Like, do you do it like right around Thanksgiving, or do you wait till later on in the season?
1: No, we're pretty early. We're pretty early with the decorations and then late tearing them down. My wife loves the Christmas season. And so, you know, in some cases, a Christmas stuff.

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1: I'm going to going to the stores. We go to a Christmas tree farm and we hand cut a Christmas tree, and it's kind of just become a tradition of ours that we look forward to and that we love. And then the other one is Christmas morning, before we open up any of the presents. This might be very common for a lot of people. It wasn't common for me growing up, but we read in my family, this comes from my wife's family, we read the Christmas story before we open up any presents. We read Luke 2, because obviously Luke is the best book in the Bible, and we enjoy the story before we kind of open up the presents.
2: That is so wonderful. Well, Luke, we thank you so much for your time with us today. Luke Smallbone from For King and Country, A Drummer Boy Christmas, coming to Now Arena, Hoffman Estates, Friday, December 11th. Keep in mind, WBGL ticket presale begins Tuesday, July 28th at 10 o'clock in the morning using code WBGL. And then tickets go on sale Friday, July 31st. And so Luke Smallbone from For King and Country, we appreciate you being here on WBGL. We hope you have a wonderful upcoming Christmas season when that arrives, and tour and movie and album and all of the great things in store. We're excited for you guys, and we appreciate your time today.
1: Thanks, Eric. Appreciate your time, man. Thanks very much.
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0: Jamie McDonald and Ain't No Way on WBGL. 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They thank God for bringing them together, for his faithfulness, and for their four kids, Joshua, Jeremiah, Jacob, and John. 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
5: Staying warm here through the rest of your Monday with those high temperatures here that once again approached near 90 degrees, but thunderstorms moving in is next thing we're watching. A low of 73, showers and thunderstorms again through early on Tuesday. Highs ranging between the mid-80s in northern Illinois, mid-90s in southern Illinois. For WBGL, I'm meteorologist Kevin Lighty.

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On Tuesday afternoons here at WBGL, we have Tuesday Trivia. That is coming back tomorrow. Your chance to win a mystery prize from our WBGL merchandise closet. So be listening 420 Central right here. Face down.

0: That's Ann Wilson and Got a Story on WBGL. I'm Eric. We've had so many of those I Love Jesus kids just going out the door and friends saying, hey, I'd like one of those too, because these friends listening in who ask for one have a friend in their life, a neighbor, a coworker, a family member, somebody that they think needs a reminder that Jesus loves them. And so they get these kits, three stickers, three cards in this I Love Jesus kit, and sharing it with these important people in their lives. 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
7: Warm here through the rest of your Monday with those high temperatures here that once again approached near 90 degrees, but thunderstorms moving in is next thing we're watching. A low of 73, showers and thunderstorms again through early on Tuesday. Highs ranging between the mid-80s in northern Illinois, mid-90s in southern Illinois. For WBGL, I'm meteorologist Kevin Lighty.

0: Someone said the seed we plant today could be someone's shade tomorrow. WBGL, I'm Eric. Think about that, friend. Seeds of hope, seeds of truth, seeds of love. The seed we plant today could be someone's shade tomorrow.
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0: Matt Maher and Gonna Be All Right on WBGL. I'm Eric. Hey, I've got your WBGL verse of the day from WBGL.org. Proverbs 30, verse 5. It says, every word of God is flawless. He is a shield to those who take refuge in him. That's Proverbs 30, verse 5, our WBGL verse of the day.
1: 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Hi, I'm Chuck Bentley with the Crown Money Minute and WBGL. The Minneapolis-St. Paul Airport has a video game lounge. 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

0: That's Peter Burton and Where Would I Be on WBGL. I'm Eric. Maybe you think about that sometimes. Where would I be without God? And maybe you look at where you've been and you say, okay, I can see what God has done. It's really true. As the Bible says, he turns us into a new creation. He transforms us when we come to him and he changes our life. Again, Peter Burton here on WBGL. 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
9: Staying warm here through the rest of your Monday with those high temperatures here that once again approach near 90 degrees, but thunderstorms moving in is next thing we're watching, a low of 73. Showers and thunderstorms again through early on Tuesday. Highs ranging between the mid-80s in northern Illinois, mid-90s in southern Illinois. For WBGL, I'm meteorologist Kevin Lighty.

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Cochran and Company and What Grace Can Do on WBHEL. I'm Eric. 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

0: WBGL, if you have some good memories from a few days or a week before, sometimes you'll just sit and think about them for a little bit. And that's what I was doing today as I was thinking back to last Friday morning. We had our WBGL Great Summer Road Trip, and we were in Mount Vernon and just had a wonderful time with our friends in the Mount Vernon area. And so if you were there, thank you so much for stopping by and picking up one of those t-shirts and keychains and some coffee there as well at Subculture Coffee Company. And we just had a wonderful time with our friends there. And it was so good to see you. So thank you again for coming by. And we do want to mention that we have another great summer road trip coming up. And it's actually going to be in Savoy this time, Savoy, Illinois, on Sunday, August the 2nd from 3 to 5 in the afternoon. And this is going to be happening at Skateland in Savoy. Admission and skate rental are free on this day during that time. 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T-shirts, once again, keychains for the first 100 adults and 50 kids. 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
5: Staying warm here through the rest of your Monday with those high temperatures here that once again approached near 90 degrees, but thunderstorms moving in is the next thing we're watching. A low of 73, showers and thunderstorms again through early on Tuesday. Highs ranging between the mid-80s in northern Illinois, mid-90s in southern Illinois. For WBGL, I'm meteorologist Kevin Lighty.

Oftentimes, I like to think of the beginning of the week as a fresh start, a brand new opportunity, a new week. WBGL, I'm Eric. Maybe this morning did not get off to a good start for you, and you just need a sort of reset and refocus for the week. We have your fresh start coming up in just a few minutes.

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0: WBGL, I'm Eric. At the beginning of the week, we like to focus in on a fresh start. And the thought that I had throughout the weekend actually was present. The word present. And that is focusing in on what is happening in front of you. The person you are talking to, the priorities. No doubt there are people in your life who matter a great deal to you. It might be a child, it might be a family member, it might be a friend, but they are important to you and you want to give them your presence. You want to be present in those conversations, but you find yourself distracted. Maybe it's your phone. Maybe it's something else that is just kind of constantly running in the background. Maybe it's a stress that you have. Maybe it's something else that's a responsibility that's just kind of there. And it takes your attention away from what really matters and what and who are really important in your life. And so I've been trying to do this the last few days, focusing in on this word present, being present with others. And so maybe it's a family member, maybe it's a friend, maybe it's a colleague, maybe it's somebody behind the counter at the gas station. You're just present, you're engaged, you're in the moment.
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5: WBGL weather. Stay warm here through the rest of your Monday with those high temperatures here that once again approached near 90 degrees, but thunderstorms moving in is next thing we're watching. A low of 73, showers and thunderstorms again through early on Tuesday. Highs ranging between the mid-80s in northern Illinois, mid-90s in southern Illinois. For WBGL, I'm meteorologist Kevin Lighty.

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